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Allez, Mesta, Mesta, Mesta, Mesta. 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She sucked my d- on accident. New things.

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Cub in the club, we just on his John Marie. Christian to the flow, like I can't give the devil time of day. Dealy says, y'all ain't in the mix, y'all in the way. And if it's about a check, tell him CC got it right away.

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still help pay for the wigs. 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

0: went number two in the charts, but I'll never be number two in your heart. 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
1: Let's go.
0: Back then I was really lowly, now I'm a baller, shoot like I'm Kobe. 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
1: What stories could happen?

piece of cake ball, they said I didn't pass. It's a different class. It can happen fast, but will it last? Surpassing with a pastime, I live and laugh. You live and learn when shit is hard. I lit a charge and writ a bar, the city scarred and it's hard. 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I lit a charge and writ a bar, this thing of mine, this thing of ours. 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I don't wanna talk, I bake off and let the phone ring. Nosy neighbours need something to put their nose in. When brown copper, how you coping? 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Through many a storm, we stay calm, stay focused. The cobras, the locust, opponents try halting the progress. The process is flows and emotion. I used to kick bullets to composure. Fly over the composer, composing. We chosen, we told him. 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Shine like a diamond, an opal, an omen. The streets got pneumonia, yeah. Penny for your thoughts, but I don't penny talk. Cutting through the city, popping every cork. Cause we alive through the times, I pray for many more. I'll be 28 in 2024. I used to kick ball, they said I didn't pass. It's a different class. It can happen fast, but will it last? Surpassing with a pastime, I live and laugh. You live and learn when shit is hard. I lit a charge and writ a bar, the city scarred and it's hard. Yeah. You live and learn when shit is hard. I lit a charge and writ a bar, this thing of mine, this thing of ours.

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0: the magnitude of our spending power. Black Pound Day, the first Saturday of every month. Hashtag Black Pound Day. 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

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I was trying to leave stress. 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

0: rent it out. 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Nah, I ain't coming home, she flipping out. I'm on the phone with my plug, trying to ship him out. Quickest routes, yeah, we got the quickest routes. Send a package on a plane, she had to get it out. We gon' do what it take, whatever, get it out. 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Me and V's back in business, getting pricey. 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
1: If the feds do a sweep, my going fair. 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She acting shy with this, and then she made it spread. 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
1: Rolex presidential and the bezel is fruity pebbles. 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Quickest routes, yeah, we got the quickest routes. 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

0: understand the magnitude of our spending power. Black Pound Day, the first Saturday of every month. Hashtag Black Pound Day. Hashtag Black Pound Receipt. 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
1: Don't you know I got kids? Yeah. 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What you know about that? What you know about that? What you

0: 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Black Pound Day, the first Saturday of every month. Hashtag Black Pound Day. 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

0: What's up, though? 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

Topo Art, Nas, Carlars and Gordas. 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MIS to the team. Sick man. 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

0: Shaped like a number 8. 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

0: the magnitude of our spending power. 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
1: Listen,
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0: 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I miss you, but I won't cuff you again.
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1: I love you forever, though.
0: You're good for my heart, but bad for the head.
1: Bad for the head.
0: I love you, I hate you, I love you again.
1: You, I know what it is.
0: I miss you, but I won't cuff you again.
1: You know what it is, trust me.
0: I love you, I hate you, I love you again.
1: Yeah.
0: You're good for my heart, but bad for the head.
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0: ain't tell no other story. 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
1: If we ride, we could take some time. 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

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Whatever you want, go and get it, I'm supplying it. 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Chanel bag, Birkin bag, Prada bag, foreign rags, paper tags. 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

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Make sure I'm clear over here, boy. Wagwan, people. Wagwan. Back. It's another week. It's another week. I'm blessed. I'm grateful. I got life. I've been getting through stress. If I ever told you what was going on behind the scenes, you'd say I was lying. You would say, he's lying. I'm not lying. I'm not lying. Big up, who forget big up. Small up, who forget small up. And this is the direction I'm moving in this week. Let's go. Hold tight, so. Let's go, PSB. Can't even tell you what I've been going through. Personal. Vicky Blacks is here! One family, one network.

on, hold on, hold on. If you are not following me, if you are not following me, follow DJ PSB on all the socials right now. Tap into your Instagram. I don't care where you are. You could be in the car. You might have to pull over. You might be on the train. Just tap in. If you're on DAB or you're on Wi-Fi, wherever you're sitting on, Rude Boy, follow me. DJ PSB on all the socials. Let's go. Large up management. The weather's lovely. Let's go.

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What are you drinking? What are you doing today? 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

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Out to all the DJs, you are now in tune to DJ PSB alongside my brother Vicky Blacks. 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Let's make some noise. Let's go.

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O-Type Management.

0: All right. 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Check, 1, 2, 1, 2. Yo, check, 1, 2. 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
1: Mic check, hello.
0: You got, yeah. Register. Hello. All right, now hold on. Press everything. 0, 6, 9, 2, press 7. More fire.
2: That is 07.
0: Yo. Bounty killer voice. Yo. Hold on. Who's this? Who do we have inside the studio? Hey, Vicky, my brother.
1: Yes.
0: Thank you.
1: Jenna, well, go on.
0: Thank you. Thank you for pulling up, my bro. You know what? Make some noise. Weed up the spot again, rude boy. Brother, you know this platform's about the energy, right?
1: Okay.
0: The energy has to be right for me. So you being on the platform is only right for me. You see, bro?
1: Thank you. It's a pleasure, man.
0: You understand?
1: It's a pleasure.
0: Yeah, my brother. Come and on. I realize that, you know, along the way, there's people you meet that you gravitate to, and there's people you meet that it's not always what it's fine, it's okay. And we've kept the link. And from I met you from Undiluted, I've noticed that Donny's actually on his team. Like, he's on his team still. You get me? Whether it's laptop, man just sat here for the A and patterned up his USB and says, "Rude boy, I'm ready to go, you know. Hey, just let me breathe."
1: Listen.
0: So big up yourself.
1: Come on.
0: Yeah? Thank you for pulling up, bro.
1: Thank you for having me.

0: Vicky Blacks.
1: Vicky Blacks is a new up and coming DJ on the house scene, trying to get my foot in the door.
0: I respect that. Yeah? Yeah. And you know what? It's not easy, innit? So a lot of people will shun us because we're beginners, innit? Everyone's beginners in a field where people are bigger than them. So now that you're here, how do you feel?
1: Do you know what? I was a little nervous coming, but I'm going to be honest. Yeah. I feel comfortable.
0: Exactly. Still.
1: Yeah,
0: I'm home,
1: yeah, yeah, I feel normal. Comfortable still.
0: It's normal.
1: I feel comfortable.
0: Okay, okay. And thank you for pulling up, bro. I appreciate you.
1: I appreciate you.
0: You know what I mean? And I appreciate Mathematics too. You're there. Don't watch nothing in a row.
2: I love me. Cameraman. Yeah?
0: Now, go away. So, hear what I'm saying now. What first got you into DJing and how did your journey start?
1: Well, my DJ journey started about 18 months ago.
0: Mm-hmm.
1: My brethren died still.
0: God bless you. So hold on. What's his name?
1: Dean.
0: Voice at all, man.
3: God bless his soul.
1: I needed something to take my mind out of this thing. So instead of sitting at home and trying to do the FIFA thing, I tried to do something. I said, you know what, let me put a spin on it.
0: Yeah, neatly.
1: And try to do something constructive.
0: Yeah, of course.
1: And to be honest with you, turning, what do they call these people? Bedroom DJs.
0: Yeah.
1: I've literally...
0: Oh, COVID. They call it COVID or bedroom. Or,
1: yeah. I literally turned bedroom DJ.
0: Yeah.
1: I'm now sitting in the studio.
0: Yeah, see it. Make some noise for that. Without man having to say a word, like, you can just kick back and the creator will make it happen for you.
1: Yeah.
0: if you put your mind to it.
1: I believe so.
0: So I'm saying, so
1: yeah, I believe so still.
0: Being a relatively new DJ, what's been the biggest challenge for you so far?
1: Biggest challenge
0: in 80, what's been the biggest challenge?
1: Laptop. Jesus Christ. I'm not gonna listen, big up Carl Andrews. He's always saying to me, listen, you need to done with the laptop thing. And it's headache.
0: Do you know what?
1: After this, I'm done. I'm done with laptop.
0: Hold on. Yeah. I'll tell you what it is. I'll tell you what has to happen. Because I'm new. I don't know about laptop still when it comes to controller. And But you see, most of the big DJs, all type Ripper done. See, Ripper done, laptop done. Yeah? Why? You can play for 10 hours, bro. You can take man over here, over there. You see, if I start scrolling through my USB, eventually it's going to run out. I can do an hour, 2 hours. So you're on the right path by going down that road.
1: Mm.
0: But I understand it's difficult. It's hard to even... You get me?
1: But when you start, that's what you know, innit?
0: Yeah, yeah.
1: So, you know, if you play football, you use a certain boots.
0: Then you
1: elevate, then you progress, then, you know.
0: Yeah. The Predators, etc.
1: So, I'm still on intermediate. So,
0: no, it ain't wrong. It's all a learning curve. And this is what it is. Each one teach one, innit? So, I learn stuff from you. Even you might be new. I might see you do something, and I learn that from you.
1: Mm.
0: I might not give you the credits at the time, but I might say, oh, I didn't know that.
1: Yeah, yeah.
0: Same with the DJs. We all stick together to learn from each other, innit? So... How did you become a part of the Undiluted family? That's it. Hold on. Old tight Carl Andrews again. Carl. We've got to big up Carl. You see Carl? Jenna in this team. Been doing it longest. Like, do you get what I'm saying? So man got to put a lot of respect on Carl Andrews' name still.
1: 100%.
0: Do you get
1: I wouldn't... Without obviously Dean passing and Carl Andrews, I wouldn't be sat here today.
0: Yeah, neatly.
1: And a lot of people don't know...
0: Yeah.
1: That's a big brother to me.
0: Yeah.
1: Yeah? Brother, I'm not talking...
0: Just one day. Yeah.
1: This brother was my... He was two doors from me when I used to live on the balcony on Patmore. Do you understand? I've known Carl my whole life.
0: Go on.
1: And I'm telling you, I've seen that brother transition from...
0: The curb to the music to the...
1: This guy's been playing music for the best part of 4 decades. Do you understand?
0: So
1: everything I hear and see is them. And not only just Carl Andrews, big up Snoops as well.
0: Yes, old time. Snoops, can't forget you. Old time, make some noise. You see Snoops, very, very, very seasoned host.
1: Veteran.
0: If not one of the best.
1: So, Carl, Snoops, and my brother.
0: if not one of the best.
1: They all rolled.
0: Okay.
1: That was
0: the unification.

0: the others are, you know, Barnaby's and the MTs. Do you understand? The solos. So that's where my little journey started. Yes. But little did I know, what I was seeing and hearing back then was literally carrying me
1: to now. Yeah. That's kind of how it works, isn't it?
0: Yeah, literally.
1: Even like Kismet and them and the whole Circle team. Like back in the day, I used to listen to them. Never even really knew what it was. Like, huh? Like, what's this? I said, yo, Circle. Like, rah! And then I was in it. I'm saying, okay, this is what it is. Do you get what I mean? This is the way the music's going, isn't it? And it took me many, many years. But now I'm involved. I'm like, rah, I understand how they are. They built their name, if that makes sense.
0: So, literally, so from there, obviously, I've started DJing. You know, I'm phoning Carl.
1: Yeah.
0: Do this. And he, you know, now you're not doing it right. Do it like this. Do it like that. So I'm sending him mixes.
1: Yeah.
0: Have you listened to it? I listened to the first 5 minutes.
1: You're not ready yet.
0: You're not ready. Yeah. And then one day I sent him a mix and then he was like, Raj, you know what?
1: I think you're ready now. You're seasoned.
0: Yeah. And you know what? I'm going to give you an opportunity.
1: Go on.
0: And
1: big him up again. Yeah, big him up. Big him up. Absolutely big up, Carl. One more noise for Carl.
0: And
1: yeah, next is history.
0: And like I said, from bedroom to
1: now we're rolling.
0: Debuting it.
1: So what does it mean to be a part of a collective? How do you feel being a part of a collective? Because even though I've got my own collective, it's good to be a part of something. How do you feel?
0: Yeah, do you know what? Being part of something is, you feel wanted, innit?
1: Yeah.
0: It's nice to feel wanted, nice to feel appreciated.
1: Yes.
0: But I've been, I say 18 months, people might say, oh, 18 months is a quick, you've done a lot over 18 months, but listen to what I'm telling you, yeah?
1: Don't worry, they're going to see.
0: My missus is badding me up, sort out the kids.
1: Make some noise for the missus, hold on. You know why I want to big up the missus? After I met you at Undiluted, she hit me up. It's like, yo, let me know when my man can get on the show. And nearly, I was like, boy, I can talk to Vicky by myself. I don't need it. She was ready to orchestrate everything.
0: Now, till this day, just be in the message.
1: I told you. And I was like, whoa. Like, I respect that. Yeah. I love, you know what? Big up my missus too. Because women have to take that leap for you to do your thing. If they believe in you, then why not?
0: Yeah, she backs me.
1: Yeah, man. I respect that.
0: Big up Eva.
1: So how would you describe your sound? Yeah, big. Hold on, make some noise for the missus. And hold on. And make some noise for all the missuses then. All the women DJs, all that. It's all love. There's none of that around here. You get me? So let me just spread love. So hear what now? How would you describe your sound that you're trying to give to the people then in 3 words?
0: Describe Vicky Black's sound in 3 words. Unique,
1: yep.
0: Authentic,
1: mm-hmm.
0: And genuine.
1: Okay, I like that. I like that. Yeah, see it? So here, what now? What kind of energy do you aim to bring when you are behind the decks? You know, like, if you've been a raver, which you have been,
0: yeah,
1: and then you transition from a DJ, how do you look at the energy you want to project?
0: It's weird because looking at the DJ,
1: mm-hmm.
0: and doing the 180, now a DJ looking at the crowd,
1: yeah.
0: It's a little different, isn't it?
1: Yeah.
0: However, yeah. I've seen the view from both ends, mm-hmm. innit? So mm-hmm. I get it.
1: Mm-hmm. Mm-hmm.
0: So what's the question again?
1: I said, what kind of energy do you aim to bring from behind the deck? So when you're looking at the crowd, remember, being what kind of energy are you trying to perceive?
0: You know what's mad? I'm a mellow person.
1: Okay, that's cool.
0: Real mellow.
1: Uh-huh.
0: So I've got to bring up tempo and energy.
1: Yeah, yeah.
0: Do you know what I mean? I've got to do the opposite. There's no point being mellow.
1: You've
0: got to
1: be up and down. Yeah, yeah, yeah.
0: Mellow and mellow don't go in it. Do you know what I'm saying?
1: It's true.
0: So, yeah, I've got to do the opposite. So I've got to bring energy and vibes. It's true. I get that.
1: All right, so who are you currently listening to right now that inspires your sets?
0: I've been listening to, juicer-wise, I've been listening to Capo.
1: Yeah.
0: The man a little bit inspirational. Yeah. N Fostel.
1: Yeah.
0: No, big up wifey, that's her people, then you get me.
1: N Fostel's bad.
0: Yeah.
1: Hold tight, Jade, she was on Jade Show. Naughty, okay, so, yeah.
0: Yeah, she said, listen, you follow these kind of guys.
1: She knows the thing. Yeah.
0: You follow
1: the
0: these guys.
1: The women know, didn't they? Yeah.
0: And
1: yeah.
0: you're on the right path, innit? Mm-hmm. So, mm-hmm. you know, I look to these guys, you know, Carl Andrews, always inspirational mentor. So, you get me, my bridging as well. Big up A1 Aaron.
1: Oh, to A1, yeah.
0: I'm on the phone to him.
1: Every day. Right, so you see, you got a personal producer.
0: Listen, I'm on the phone to him.
1: All right.
0: He doesn't talk. His face expression says it all.
1: Yeah.
0: Nah. So I know, without him even saying, you know, like, yeah. So literally, when I'm trying to mix or I'm trying to DJ, it's them two, those are my two go-to guys.
1: Big them up, man. And that's what it's all about, the network and the support, innit? So, what's one track that never fails your set so far that you say, well, I play that, and every time I play that, it registers?
0: Do you know what? It's got to be Cleo Soul, isn't it?
1: Yes. Yeah, true. Big fact.
0: True. Because when Dean died, that was...
1: Know That You're Loved. Is that
0: Yeah.
1: That
0: was the anthem, innit? You know, when you hear that...
1: Yeah. Oh, that's super.
0: Emotional.
1: Yeah.
0: It's not even just a tune now.
1: It's a thought process behind it.
0: You hear that tune and... You automatically well up, you understand?
1: It's true, but there's a lot of truth behind it as well, innit? Yeah. Just know, because that's what people should do, is love themselves and know that you're loved, innit? So, what advice would you give to up-and-coming DJs trying to switch to laptop or jump on a laptop? What would you say to them? Imagine that popped up in my questions and now we've had all of this fun. What would you say?
0: Switch at the earliest opportunity to avoid embarrassment, headache, and stress.
1: Your pattern.
0: So that's that.
1: Your pattern. Okay. So how do you go about preparing for your set? Is it planned or freestyled?
0: I'm new to this, bro. I'd be lying to you if I said I'm freestyling. I'm not ready to freestyle yet.
1: Okay.
0: That's me being
1: straight. That's cool. There's nothing wrong with that.
0: No, I've got a prep, man.
1: There's nothing wrong with that.
0: I'm big up Yayo. My bridging Yayo.
1: See? Old tight Yayo. Make some money.
0: Preparation is key.
1: Yeah.
0: Facts. You prep, you'll be all right.
1: Yeah, you'll always be on. Yeah. No, I respect that. And you know why I respect that? Is because it's the truth. And some people, a lot of DJs come, they're not prepped, innit? Even though they're seasoned, they just come and playing off the stick. Some other man come and they're prepared to run rhythm and you're like, yo, boy, every time. So yeah, I understand
0: that. Don't get me wrong, there will be a time that I can come and, you know, freestyle. Yeah.
1: And I think that comes a lot with getting used to the music. You know, the time, it will balance. So, what's been your favourite moment so far, DJ? What would you say? Well, I actually enjoyed that, you know, like...
0: Probably the first time I played out. We had a red party for Dean on his first birthday that he passed. So, that was what? Last year... September 28th. Playing in front of a crowd. That was the first time I played in front of a crowd.
1: Yes.
0: So I used to play playing at home.
1: Okay. Yeah.
0: Playing in front of people was a little...
1: How did you feel?
0: Do you know what? I'm quite a confident person, innit? So I was alright still.
1: When
0: I listen back to it now, now that I've advanced a piece...
1: Yeah, you can see where your errors were.
0: Yeah, I can see what's what.
1: I respect that. And if you could play anywhere in the world, where would it be and why?
0: It's got to be Ghana.
1: Okay, yeah.
0: I'm Ghanaian.
1: Make some noise with that. Shout out Capello. Yeah, man. Come on.
0: Yeah, it's got to be Ghana, innit? Because you know what they say? There's no place like
1: home,
0: right?
1: There ain't. Speak that into existence, fam. Speak that into existence, bro. And it will land. Believe me. How do you stay consistent, relatively new, seeing that there's so many DJs? How do you think, I need to... What makes you want to stay consistent?
0: When you look behind you and the DJ behind you is doing as good as you, you've got to be on your toes, man. So you've got to be ready. So literally, stay focused, try and play as much as you can.
1: Keep going, really.
0: And
1: I think it's the links as well, isn't it?
0: Yeah.
1: Try and just network with people. Be a likeable guy.
0: Networking is a big part as well. What I've seen in the last... In the last year or so, networking is
1: that's the thing. I think that kind of
0: You got to network.
1: Because even if what I realize is, even if certain people don't like me, they still have to.
0: So
1: we're a part of the same thing. You know what I mean?
0: If you and I didn't network undiluted, I won't be sat here.
1: It's mad. But the networking is key,
0: and it is key.
1: That's what it's about, isn't it? That's what it's about. Yeah. The more you can have a conversation with someone, the more the doors will open up. So you're right.
0: Facts.
1: Okay. this is my question for you though. What separates you from every other DJ in the scene right now?
0: That's a good question, you know. Especially new.
1: Yeah. What would you say you offer that I don't? Or anybody else? Let me not mention on there. Oh, you mentioned my name in a minute. Or Carl Andrews doesn't. What would you? What do you offer? What would you say, bro?
0: You know what? Vicky Blacks is Vicky Blacks.
1: Yeah.
0: My style.
1: Yeah.
0: Comes with my personality.
1: Okay. Yeah, yeah, yeah.
0: And you are never gonna come across
1: one like
0: anybody.
1: Yeah, yeah.
0: I'm one away.
1: Yeah. Hundreds.
0: And my music journey, musical journey, and my knowledge of music is deep.
1: Yeah.
0: Yeah. I'm talking 4 decades. So I'm talking.
1: Yeah, on it.
0: Hardcore. I'm talking acid.
1: Yeah, acid days. Yeah, techno and all that. Yeah, yeah.
0: Acid.
1: 100.
0: Hardcore.
1: 100.
0: Jungle.
1: 100.
0: Garage.
1: Yeah.
0: Funky.
1: Yeah.
0: Nam House.
1: And you know what I've realised? A lot of the DJs of today, they have come through the ranks of the music. So, saying why you deserve to be a DJ, because it stems from all the way back then to now. Someone will come around, but 1210s, man. Yeah, man. Belt Drive. And everyone's journey is a little bit different, but we all came through the music together. Does that make sense?
0: So, yeah, like, you know, pick up Pablo as well. You get me? That man there.
1: Yeah.
0: Terror.
1: Yeah. Yeah.
0: Hisham. Listen, these guys are techniques. And I've had opportunities to be a DJ.
1: Mm-hmm, mm-hmm.
0: Talking 20, 30 years ago, but that weren't my thing. But I strongly believe if something's for you, it will come when it's ready, like you said.
1: Yeah, 100%. The powers that. Yeah, I believe there's someone that's orchestrating something that's out of our control. My grandma says, I love you, Mum, God moves mountains you can't see. So all that mountain you might be looking at, God just moves that out of the way for you. You're like, bro, I'm here already. You get what I'm saying? So I stand on that. So what can people expect from you tonight? What kind of vibe are you going to give them? How much vibe are you going to give them?
0: Boy, I'm not going to lie. I come in with bare chest and energy and my laptop popped out of me. But hey, what?
1: It's we're a doing that thing still. We're doing that thing still. We're active. Not
0: whatever
1: anymore.
0: I do, I put 110% in it. So you know
1: man, it's love. It's all love. Yeah,
0: 100%. But yeah, we're here, man. Energy. That's my
1: All right. Thing. So from our last question, what can people expect to see from you in the future? What do you have planned? Have you got any plans that you... Is there anything you're seeing that you think, well, I might want to...
0: Be honest, it's taken off quick.
1: Yeah.
0: I didn't expect to, you know, be
1: sitting, expect to be here.
0: Interviewed and talking, and you know, you're saying to me there's bits of opportunities coming through.
1: Yeah, there's loads of things we're gonna do. Loads of things.
0: So just watch this space, innit?
1: Yeah.
0: And I'm here to stay.
1: Yeah, and you know what's beautiful? But I'll make some noise for that. Yeah. Do you know what's beautiful? Proving people wrong. Because a lot of the time people think, oh my man. You're just doing that. You're just trying to be like, huh?
0: No, it's mad.
1: And, rah, now you're shilling. Now, you're here.
0: I'll give you a quick story, yeah? Mm-hmm. So when we bought this, when I've got my, you know, controller, I said to my missus and her sister, big up Eva. So I'm saying, Eva. Rah, you know what?
1: Yeah.
0: I'm going to be playing festivals. And they laughed at me. Right, literally, whatever, you know, it's a phase, you know.
1: You're going through it.
0: Next week, you know, we'll be on to something else.
1: Yeah.
0: And as the days go on, he's still going.
1: He's still there. They all look around the door.
0: Yeah. Night time, I'm still playing. Morning, I'm still playing. You know, you're still playing. Mm-hmm.
1: I
0: get it because it's easy to
1: turn away.
0: And, you know, but yeah, here I am. And like I said, at some point, festival's a destination,
1: wicked,
0: isn't it? So
1: wicked. Now, man, big up the missus too, because it's them that you got to prove wrong somewhat sometimes. Sometimes it's the people close to you that you're going to be like, raw. And you don't even say nothing. You just keep pressing gas, and the man are going to realise, raw, my man's actually serious. Let me put up my trousers and come. You know, one of them. Because they've been doing their thing, and you're over here mashing works, and man don't even realise, raw, it's only now that they clocked on. So big up yourself for that.
0: Also, I've got a big up metric as well, because the man has got 100% belief in me. You know?
1: From the get-go.
0: From the jump.
1: Big up metric. All right, so that was my 20 questions. I'm going to get to 10 rapid-fire questions quickly, because I don't want to infringe on your set. We've got about half hour. And then your time, right? So, house or Afro House?
0: Afro House.
1: Day party or night rave?
0: I'm a new DJ, so I'm going day.
1: You USB or laptop?
0: You dare?
1: USB. Are you mad? Are you mad? I'll get USB. Alright, cool. Crowd hype or smooth vibes?
0: Opposite, crowd hype.
1: Vinyl or digital? Vinyl or digital?
0: For quality, I would say vinyl, but I'm a new DJ, so I'm going digital.
1: No, that ain't wrong. Big club or intimate venues?
0: Nah, big.
1: Alright. Reload or keep it moving?
0: Nah, you gotta get a pull up.
1: Easy, one pull up can work.
0: You gotta get a pull up.
1: Alright. Old school classics or new releases?
0: Old school classics.
1: Gil, MC or no MC?
0: Come on.
1: You need a mathematics in the play. In there. You get me? MC. Okay. One word to describe your set tonight.
0: Undiluted.
1: You heard it from the man himself. This is my brother, Vicky Blacks. Follow him on all the socials. Let them know where to find you.
0: Yeah, Instagram, TikTok, DJ Vicky Blacks at gmail.com, I believe.
1: Yeah. Is there anybody you want to big up and anybody you want to smile up all the way through?
0: Come on, big up my mother-in-law. Whoop. Currently in hospital at the moment. Oh. Get well, mum. Love you.
1: Get well, mum. Yes.
0: Big up my sister, Charlie.
1: Yes.
0: Theo. Mother-in-law, yes. Fess. My yes. Brother, Richie.
1: Rah.
0: My boys, active. Rash, Jerome, Ario, DJ. Chance, Trey, everybody, man.
1: You don't know. You heard it from the Don himself.
0: Ishmael.
1: You know who he is. You know where to follow him. This is my guy. You heard it from Vicky. All tight, mathematics in the place. You're my bro, man. It's only one network. Let's get this cracking. Let's go.

0: Yo, yes, everybody. We got North, South, East and West right about now. We got your chest, you know. Right about now, you're tuned to DJ Vicky Blacks and myself, Mathematics. Yes, we got PSB. What do you mean?
1: Get another mic, that mic.
0: Yes, selector.

And we got PSB in there. We mean, we got BS1. Yes. Oh gosh. I'm coming in nice. I'm coming in crisp. And we do it like this. You make it bubble and flex. You make it bubble and twist.

Yes, Alexa. They got Eva. They got Regan. They got Aria. They got Mummy Debbie. Get well soon, you know, yeah? Speedy recovery. Sister Theo, Charlene. They got Big Richie. Carl Andrews, pick up your chest once again, you know. We got Snoops. Yes, what do you mean? We got Metric. Look, everyone that's locked in North, South, East, and West right about now, you know. Yes, Alexa. I've been coming in nice. I've been coming in crisp. And we have pure vibes to dish out right now, you know. Trust me. Pure dog plates like Frank. Yes, Alexa. What do you mean? Yes, DJ Vicky Blacks. Where we going now? Where we going now? Where we taking them? Where we taking them? Oh, gosh. Look at my vocal crew.

And that's what we come to provide you now. Vibes, peace, love and unity. Yes, hey, yes, yeah. Check us out all on the social media platforms where you meme land. Yes, DJ Vicky Blacks. Yes. You can check out myself on Instagram. I'm Mathematics26. I'm Mathematics20 on the TikTok. Yeah? And don't forget to tag into DJ Vicky Blacks. What do you mean? And the journey begins.

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0: building. Mask go and talk to the people that.
1: Yes, it's the mark of the beast right there.
0: On the mark of the beast. Cheers. Are you there, my bro? You alright? How the travel down there?
1: The travel was alright. We've come from headquarters to studio space. Myself and the previous people. Building.
0: Come on. Shout out to all your DJs inside. Shout out to No Alias. You hear me?
1: It's the big boss. Yeah, the journey down was calm.

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2: What's going on, people? It's your boy TJ Terror, and right now you are locked into CHDAV UK. And shouts out to my sound engineer that's locked in, my like Ollie, you know. I got alerted that you guys didn't get to hear my intro. So, people, for those that are just locking on, hello and welcome to Discover with DJ Terror. You know what I'm saying? I got the one and only Mark Scorn inside the building, aka the Mark of the Beast. Hey, Mark, say hello to the people, them.
3: Greetings, greetings. It's the Mark of the Beast right there. Live and direct. DJ Terror, I see you. See everyone inside.
2: Hey, big up my bro for being inside, man.
3: We appreciate it. We really do. My first radio interview.
2: Mad. First one, yeah?
3: Yeah, man. Had to be with you. Had to be with you, DJ Terror. Had to be with you.
2: I love for that, my bro. I'm honored. Honestly, I'm honored, man. You know what I'm saying? Come on. I hope you enjoy your first ever interview.
3: Me
2: with
3: too.
2: Your boy, DJ Terror. Mm-hmm.
3: Looking forward to it.
2: But no. All right, let's get started.
3: Yeah.
2: First things first. For the people who are just discovering you right now, who is Mark Scorn?
3: Mark Scorn. So, just another creative, invested in creative writing, dark poetry, philosophy, conscious. I'm an underground hip hop artist. I've been writing for maybe 10 years.
2: Okay.
3: Yeah, so from 2019, I've been a recording artist.
2: Yeah.
3: A lot of what I do is on a new wave boom bap.
2: Okay, yes.
3: Grimy, underground canvas.
2: Okay.
3: I would describe myself as more of a dark poet.
2: All right. Than
3: a conventional rapper, even though I can dabble
2: here
3: and there with the underground scene and the boom bap. But a lot of what I do is like dark monologues with my creative writing, and the underground sound is the perfect canvas for me to display my artistry. So like over the years, past 5 or 6 years, I've been working on several projects.
2: Okay.
3: Yeah.
2: All right. So question, yeah. Only because of what you just said, and I heard a lot about the darkness, fam. Is there a reason why it's so dark?
3: So one of my favorite genres is horror.
2: Okay, movie wise, nah, I hear that. Yeah, I hear
3: one of
2: that same.
3: My favorite genres is horror. So for me, when I identify with writing and creative writing, if you were to give me an arsenal of words, and you were to say, you know, write something that's relevant, not just for the sake of it, but relevant, I'm going to expand on the spectrum of darkness and take it as far as I can.
2: Okay, got you. Yes.
3: And that's my way of interpreting the spectrum of darkness from, you know, from the balance of what I like to call smart cash. Smart cash is a philosophy I thought about maybe 10 years ago. It's not to, you know, establish a dress sense, but it's address your mindset.
2: Okay, got you.
3: So the balance in all things, like being conscious and bringing the reality of where I grew up on the streets in South London, you know, crime, corruption, bringing those philosophies into my art and merge it together.
2: Okay, I hear that. That makes sense though, I can't lie to you. You know what I'm saying? Yeah. Definitely open up a different, you know what I'm saying? Like, you enlighten me into what you're all about, especially musically. You know what I'm saying?
3: Yeah.
2: Because now it makes a lot more sense. You know what I'm saying?
3: Okay.
2: I can't lie. Obviously, I relate on the, what's it again, the favorite genre of movie being horror.
3: Okay,
2: you
3: know
2: what
3: I'm
2: saying? I can't lie. I love a local horror. You get what I'm saying? Come on, man. Fam. Hey, fam. From young man, was watching your Friday the 13th to, you know what I'm saying? Nightmares and Elm Street and that. You know what I'm saying, bro?
3: Yeah, those are the goats.
2: Trust me. Characters. If you know, you know.
3: Just to expand on Mark Scorn.
2: Yeah.
3: I've developed somewhat of a character.
2: Okay.
3: So it's not just about rap.
2: Okay.
3: But in terms of artistry, there's a lot more that I'm looking to invest my time in with regards to the character of Mark Scorn.
2: Okay.
3: And describing himself as like a dark prophet and a dark messenger. But bringing relevance to being conscious and identifying different ways of, you know, getting out of a struggle.
2: Okay,
3: I've got a background in health and social care, so I bring like some trauma elements into what I do as well, like, you know, depression, anxiety, moral conflicts and ethics, That's really my basis.
2: Okay, I hear you. So you're bringing all sides. You know what I'm saying, all related stories that you lived. You know what I'm saying?
3: Absolutely.
2: And obviously, there's a lot of people out there that can relate to those stories too. You know what I'm saying?
3: Yeah, and I'm someone who's quite a relatable person just in my personal life. So I do bring aspects of realism into what I'm saying. It's very vivid.
2: Okay.
3: Sometimes I listen back after months on end. I'm like, wow, I said that.
2: I get what you mean, though. Sometimes we're surprised with the thing that we create or come up with. You know what I'm
3: saying? Yeah, absolutely, Terror.
2: I get that completely. So, with that being said, question: Mark Schoon, is that like just an artist name or is that your actual name?
3: Okay.
2: Let us know.
3: So, my real name is Marcus.
2: Okay.
3: But when I was reasoning with the creative writing once upon a time, maybe back in 2016, 2017. I went through another phase of listening to Bob Marley. He's one of my favorite artists ever.
2: Okay,
3: across all genres.
2: Yeah.
3: And he has a line in a song called Crazy Ballads where he says, you look me with that scorn and you eat up all my corn.
2: Okay.
3: For whatever reason, it stuck with me. So I was like, yeah, Mark Scorn, that works. And that's how I merged it together.
2: Say less. There you guys have it.
3: And scorn in regards to the definition of scorn. You know, having like a strong sense of maybe disdain or even anger towards a certain type of perspective.
2: Okay.
3: So it's not anyone in particular, but it's our scorn really.
2: Yeah.
3: It's, you know, everyone has a real talk with themselves or serious conversations, and that's where I come into the conversation.
2: You know what, yeah? I'm glad you explained that because I need to read the dictionary more, fam. I thought school meant like when you get like a mark or something like, you know, they want that.
3: So like, that's, if we got like the mark of the beast and what sort of.
2: Well, yeah, I guess so. Yeah, technically.
3: I see.
2: You get what I'm saying? Like a school, like a mark. That's what I thought it meant. So, what I'm saying. I need to read the dictionary a bit more.
3: I read the dictionary a lot and the thesaurus.
2: Okay. Yeah, wow, with your bad soul.
3: Yeah.
2: I see. You know what? I can hear it through your lyrics as well. I know you're going to lie. But speaking of that, you know what? Let's get into the first track. Let's get into the mark of the beast.
3: Jeez.
2: People, listen and learn, yeah.
0: And jeeps bringing terror to the streets. Think that Pennywise a meme? Stop the clowning, guys. Sunken place ain't very nice indeed. Get to step in when it's beef. Seen red, done that many times. Playing Andy Dufresne, sure to shank on the mains. Redemption song on the brain. I'm not waiting in vain. All this vengeance and rage, memory numb to the pain. Alleviate with my spirit gaze into space. See. Couldn't fathom my train of thought, the junction is slain. All rationale in my brain, think it's made me deranged. I feel it course through my veins, I know it sounds cliche. But when the rounds get dumped, they say the victim was brave. Go to visit his grave, bring your teeth on the way. Just make sure the reapers came and took him away. Grimace at the thought of how he prayed. He went up to much, his own pride sealed his fate. Engage with the system for its fame. That's the mark of the beast. Let your ego get the best of all your rage. That's the mark of the beast.

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Should I water down the context just for views? Of course, the streets hardened my persona. Pain I harbor's true. Disrespect, I won't condone it. No, I'm never in the mood. 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

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Shovels, black body bags, ski mask, comes with gloves and experience. It gets passed right down through the lineage, and still you question it.

0: That's the mark of the beast. Fit the narrative and live it every day. That's the mark of the beast. Revelations of the holiest we say.
1: That's the mark of the beast.
0: Engage with the system for its fame. That's the mark of the beast.
2: That's the mark of the beast.
0: Let your ego get the best of all your rage. That's the mark of the beast.
2: That's the mark of the
0: fit the narrative and live it every day. That's the mark of the beast.
2: Mark of the beast.
0: Revelations of the holiest will say.
1: That's the mark of the beast.
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5: What's going on, people? It's your boy DJ Terror, and right now you're locked into CHDABUK. For those that are just looking on, hello and welcome to Discover with DJ Terror. And we are right in the middle of an interview with the one and only Mark Scorn, aka the Mark of the Beast. Hey,
6: how's everyone inside? Thanks for tuning in.
5: So Mark, tell us how this one come about.
6: The Mark of the Beast.
5: Yeah, man.
6: Okay, so Psychotherapy Volume 1.
5: Okay, yes.
6: Is one of my earlier projects.
5: Okay, is that out on all social, yeah?
6: That's on all social media platforms, Spotify, YouTube, mm-hmm. Apple Music. So more of the underground sound, a lot of dark poetry involved. At that time, I was reasoning with extracts in the Bible, the Book of Revelations, chapter 13, Mark of the Beast.
5: Mm-hmm.
6: And it's a play on words as well.
5: Okay.
6: Because my name is Mark Scorn, and the letter changes at the end. So when I was writing towards Psychotherapy Volume 1, I was going through beat stars, going through different sounds, different moods, and I stumbled across this beat from, shout out to No Mistakes. No Mistakes is the producer that I was working with on this particular song.
5: Chee.
6: And the hook came, it just came to me. I said, yes, you know, engage with the system for its fame. That's the mark of the beast in terms of like symbolism. And that's really how the song was created. The tagline, Mark of the Beast, came from that.
5: Okay.
6: So I didn't just call myself that.
5: Yeah.
6: It was always Mark Scorn, and then I did Mark of the Beast, and I was like, oh, yeah, no, that tagline works. And then that's where that comes
5: from. It does. It fits perfect. You get what I'm saying?
6: I think so.
5: No, it fits perfect. You get what I'm saying? And I don't want mad, like,
6: you know.
5: So. Obviously, you know what I'm saying? At the people will know, me and Mark, we know each other outside of the radio, you get what I'm saying? But I'm learning more myself, you get what I'm saying? Because even I thought, where did that actually come from? Because the thing is, it fit perfectly, because of obviously like your name, you get what I'm saying? And it seems like you're leaving your print, and obviously you're the beast that's, you know what I'm saying?
6: Absolutely.
5: That releasing, you know what I'm saying? Yes. Through the music, if you get what I'm saying?
6: Yeah. And that's how I carry myself in the studio, you know, like a beast on the mic, you know, Mark's going the barbarian.
5: Of course.
6: You know what I mean?
5: Nah, it makes sense. That's what I'm saying. It correlates in so many ways.
6: Yeah, but
5: nah, that's interesting to know, for real, for real. All right. On project themes, your latest album, Psychotherapy 2, dropped in 2025. How has the therapeutic concept of your music evolved since the first volume back in 2020?
6: Ooh, very good question. So, within myself, I felt like I had to really express how I felt within, you know, with my thoughts and getting things down on pen and paper.
5: Yes.
6: And as I was saying before, with the health and social care background, I have developed a bit of another sort of persona is my counselling element. So I'm someone to like, I'm like a voice of reason for a lot of people.
5: Yeah.
6: And a lot of people like to, you know, confide in me or discuss just simple things.
5: Okay.
6: Anything from simple to, you know, not so straightforward. But so the counsellor is what we call another alias. You know, I'm representing no alias needed, the movement, the record label. The counsellor is another alias, and he is the writer for Psychotherapy.
5: Ah.

0: alarming. Truth say the marksman's on target. Distribution to market, placements tarnished. Enough men are jarring. Enough men get placed on the shelf with the jars in. How many bars can I spar with for your convenience? Restoring the feeling, need more to the evening. Midnight sittings, what we saying? Beating up late cause we down from early. Lotus craze, hella brown skin girlies. That high street is a mad thing, certain. Enough Christinas and Kirsties. Demeanor is cash if you wonder why birds stay chirpy. 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Same time fessing up, she at me, she crazy. Come run mine with the flats, is active. Shady and hunting slap, but my two hands clap for your cheeks at lady. Lately my game's been lazy. I don't even try, I'm just wavy. Just wavy. I said I don't even try, I'm just wavy. Don't even try. Lately my game has been lazy. I don't even try, I'm just wavy. Just wavy. I said I don't even try, I'm just wavy.
1: Midnight settings, ripping off the leggings. Then I'm jetting for a second. I use my mind as a weapon. You can feel my presence. Spray down your walls, leave you breathless. Then I gift you with a necklace. Hitting nightly, cause mornings I got something to do. But midnight, I got something for you. I'm talking kissing up your neck. Then I'm spooping your bum run. Ooh, it's like there's nothing to lose. You brought law for the mandem. You even brought my brothers in two. Real talk, I leave the cuff into you. Kissing, hugging you, boo, because your loving is true. Nothing like these chicken heads trying to get you a coup. Midnight settings, midnight's essence. It's a midnight session, midnight lesson. When it's me, I get rid of that midnight depression. Protective, I got that midnight protection. I ain't got Twitter, still I get them midnight mentions. When the morning comes next to the bed, I got you breakfast. Mad emotions. Shouts my bro Scorn.
0: Lately my game has been lazy. I don't even try, I'm just wavy.
1: Just wavy.
0: I said I don't even try, I'm just wavy.
1: Don't even try.
0: Lately my game has been lazy. I don't even try, I'm just wavy.
1: Wavy, wavy, wavy.
0: I said I don't even try.

0: My game is being lazy. I don't even try, I'm just wavy.
1: Just wavy.
0: I said I don't even try, I'm just wavy.
1: Just wavy.
0: Lately, my game is being lazy, lazy. I don't even try, I'm just wavy.
1: Wavy, wavy.
0: I said I don't even try, I'm just wavy.
1: Wavy.
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3: What's going on, people? It's your boy DJ Terra. Right now, you are locked into CHDAB UK. 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
4: Yes, yes.
3: You know what I'm saying?
4: We're live and direct.
3: Come on. We're like halfway through the interview. I've got a couple more questions for him, and then I'm going to get him to do a freestyle, people. Of course, I've got to test the talent, man. I've got to test the talent. Hey. You know what I'm saying?
4: Roll your sleeves up, time.
3: Come on. You get me. But anyway, let's get back into this, my broski. So, you recently performed at Discover with DJ Terror, the showcase in London.
4: It was dope. My first ever show.
3: Cheers! First of many.
4: Had to be with Terror, I'm telling you.
3: Come on, love my broski. You know what I'm saying? Thank you for opening up as well. How was it anyway, opening up?
4: Do you know what? It felt natural. Not to say the first artist myself opening up, but it felt natural being on stage. I really did enjoy the set. The crowd engagement, everyone was sort of feeling it, and I just took a lot of inspiration from it. I watch it back. I thought it was really good.
3: Nah, definitely, bro. You put on a good show, and I won't even lie, the crowd engagement was crazy, fam.
4: Yeah, no, it went mad. I was a little bit surprised, because what it is that a lot of the content is dark.
3: Yeah.
4: So, and because of how I project my voice and music, sometimes I sometimes wonder, how do people react when you hear it?
3: I know,
4: like stand and stare and listen, or as you do move and everything. But yeah, there was different moods and energies in there. So bit of everything, you know.
3: No, come on, I'm glad to hear, and I'm glad you come through and open up the place and shut it down from entry.
4: Yeah.
3: Fam, you set the bar.

0: Can't lie. Be, obviously, being the first artist on the lineup, you know what I'm saying? You set the bar, innit? Literally, you set it higher, so the rest had to come hard. Is that real? You know what I'm saying?
1: Yeah, see, even that, I wasn't even thinking that way, but that's dope. That's really, yeah. I'm honored to know that was the case, you know? I really didn't know that, Terry. I didn't know that, you know, the bar was set that high. I just kind of just go and do my thing. You know, it was my first time being on stage.
0: Yeah.
1: There was no nerves or anything. But funnily enough, one of the songs is called Nervous System. So when I listen to that,
0: yeah,
1: you know, that kind of eliminates my anxiety.
0: Okay, that's sick, though. That is sick. I can't even lie. But yeah, fam, you know what I'm saying? The thing is, obviously, you wouldn't know, you wouldn't exactly pay attention to it because you're the one performing.
1: Yeah,
0: I know a lot of us, when we're performing, we don't think about, like, if you guys say, like, we don't think about too much about what the crowd's doing too much sometimes. We might look up to crowd watch to see, you know what I'm saying, see who's vibing or whatever, but we're not actually taking it in the sense of those who are bystanders watching from the outside in. Mm-hmm. We're taking it in and taking notes. You see what I'm saying?
1: Yes, because like, I'm normally in the crowd.
0: You see you doing your thing, you know what I'm saying? You're comfortable doing your thing, the crowd's engaged, you know what I'm saying? They're popular, you know what I'm saying? So, fam, you set the bar, bro.
1: Oh, that's dope. And I got a good credit to No Alias once again because, you know, with rehearsals and him understanding what it takes to have more elements to the artistry.
0: Okay, yes.
1: Without No Alias, I probably wouldn't be here.
0: Nah, I hear it, Wabowski. Speaking of rehearsals, yeah, so question, did rehearsing before you did the performance help?
1: Absolutely.
0: Okay.
1: Absolutely, because there was about three or four different songs mixed into the set.
0: Yes, there was the
1: timing of the verses, where to jump in and chime in or change the approach. Yeah. So I've got songs like Let the Good Times Roll, which is called the smart cash, soft approach. Without actually rehearsing it beforehand, I'd probably just be aggressive and maybe articulate it in a different way. But when I've got No Alias in my corner, he's able to, you know, identify different pockets and get me to see things differently. So that's, yeah, that's where
0: that's a No Alias, aka the coach, man.
1: Okay. Yeah, man, that's the big dog. That's Broski. That's D Jones, Mixology.
0: Nah, come on, man. We got the team as well. So
1: large apology,
0: like I said, you did obviously discover DJ Terror Showcase live in the flesh.
1: Yeah, man.
0: The question here is how do you translate the dark atmospheric scorn sound from the studio to a high energy live stage?
1: So when I was on stage for the first show, I just try to maintain eye contact.
0: Okay, for you.
1: Because I believe in attacking all sensory motions. So, like, you know, with not just necessarily, not like feel or anything, but if I can stare you in the eyes and you're listening to what I'm saying, you're probably going to take it in differently.
0: Pause. I hear what you're saying. Yes. No. I get what you mean, because when you look at people and you talk to them, it's different. If you know what I'm saying,
1: and that's actually some of the feedback I was getting. You said, you know, you was engaging in the crowd. You weren't just, you know, looking here, there, and everywhere. You was making sure that, you know, what you're saying is being punched in. So yeah, and with the context of the music that I'm doing, and it being horrorcore, or somewhat horrorcore, you know, just little movements, subtle little indifferences that you associate with the underground scene, was like head bopping, moving left and right, making sure that the crowd's doing the same thing. Those are the things I bear in mind.
0: Okay, no, I hear my broski, especially with the, obviously, the engagement in the sense of either looking, into people's eyes or just looking at them. You're absolutely right. I hear about that all the time when people are performing, about actually engaging with the crowd, because if you don't, you're going to lose them.
1: That's absolutely right, Terry. And more often than not, I'm on the other stage of the other side of the stage as a viewer or the audience. And even when I'm, you know, in front of artists and they look me in the eyes, I just feel different.
0: I
1: just translate it and just be on the other side and just do the same thing.
0: No, I hear what you're saying, my broski. But no, good practice and keep it going. I'm gonna say
1: thank you. I really do appreciate it, honestly.
0: Nah, come on, my bro. All right, so the fans know you from your raw lyricism.
1: Yeah.
0: And social commentary.
1: Yeah.
0: When you're writing, do you start with specific messages you want to get across, or do you let the dark boom bap instrumental direct the mood?
1: It's a bit of both.
0: Okay.
1: It's a bit of both. So in the underground boom bap scene, a lot of the instrumentals are looped and sampled and looped.
0: Mm-hmm.
1: 2 to 4 bar chops, and some of them are drumless. And when it's drumless, for me, it's like a revolving door. It doesn't. There's no time to really identify where the beat stops or starts. And depending on the sound that I'm hearing, mm-hmm. I might be influenced just by that, just by like a one bar. I might be like, okay, I've got 16 for this, just off the one bar. But because I'm always in a constant state of, you know, thinking about trauma, mental health, with the artistry, I mean, like mental health, trauma.
0: Yes, yes, yes.
1: If the beat's dark enough, it will just invoke something in my, I guess, my arsenal to write towards it. There's times where I wake up in the middle of the night and have to write. That's just the way I am.
0: Okay, I hear it.
1: I'm influenced in different ways, to be honest with you. Yeah, different influences. I could write now.
0: Yeah,
1: just because we're discussing the interview and everything. I could, yeah.
0: Nah, that's sick, though. That's sick, fam. I said, you breathe and sleep this thing, cuz.
1: I do.
0: You
1: hear me? Yeah. I mean, I read the thesaurus.
0: I hear it. Nah, fam, you said from early, you've been reading the thesaurus and the dictionary. So, with your bad self, I need to start doing the same. But you know what?
1: Yeah.
0: On the note of waking up and making writing music, funny enough, I did an interview not too long ago with the Queen Bittersweet.
1: Oh, yeah, Larger Bittersweet.
0: Come on. And she said, she said one time she jumped out of her sleep just to voice record what she, you know what I'm saying, what she could hear. You see what I'm saying?
1: Like, you have to.
0: So.
1: Absolutely.
0: No more.
1: Just on a quick segue, DJ Terror.
0: Yeah, go on.
1: I'm part of the management team for an artist called Zed Regal.
0: Okay, yes.
1: And he's absolutely like that. Like, he'll wake up at 4 a.m. and record a song.
0: Yeah.
1: Not just a voice note, he'll record a song.
0: Jeez.
1: And he'll send it to the team. Large up the team.
0: Nah, big up Zed Regal for real. You get what I'm saying? People, make sure you look out for Zed Regal. I've seen him live in the flesh. Wicked artist.
1: Bad.
0: Trust me.
1: Bad.
0: Say no more. So everyone waking out their sleep to make tunes.
1: I remember there was an interview with Michael Jackson.
0: Yeah.
1: Me and Noel Elias were talking about it the other day.
0: Yeah.
1: He said, if we don't do this now, Prince is going to do it.
0: Oh.
1: That's what he said. He said, we've got to record this now.
0: But like
1: that's just you know, sometimes artists are a bit mad in the head, you know, DJ Terror. I'm not gonna lie.
0: I mean, I hear it, but at the same time, I get it.
1: Yeah, yeah.
0: Because Prince is technically he was his competition.
1: Yeah, man.
0: If that makes sense.
1: Yeah.
0: You know what I'm saying? And then the thing is, Prince might not have got the same exact thing, but if he got something similar, and then Michael comes after, is Michael copy Prince?
1: See it there.
0: So I get it.
1: Yeah,
0: I do get it. Yeah. You know what I'm saying? Like,
1: you got to get
0: that's
1: your thoughts
0: mad
1: down.
0: Say nah, bro. I better wake up in my sleep, bro. Make up my own. All right, so we've seen you dive into Jar Scorn.
1: Jeez.
0: Back, yeah.
1: Yes,
0: with your recent edition of Drip, Drip, Drip on the YFL rhythm.
1: Yes.
0: Is this a sign of more genre blending to come or just a one-off experiment?
1: No, it's a sign. It's a sign because I really am a dancehall reggae baby.
0: Okay, say less. Come on.
1: I think I was listening to that in the room.
0: Mm.
1: One of them ones. So, so dancehall reggae dominates most of my listening on a day-to-day basis.
0: Yes.
1: And with Jar Scorn, it's another persona.
0: Yeah.
1: I think with Mark Scorn, what happens is I sort of like shoehorn myself a bit into the dark narrative.
0: Yes.
1: But when I focus on different approaches.
0: Yeah.
1: The different personas or aliases allow me to express myself differently.
0: Got you.
1: So like, for example, like Smart Cash, it's softer, a lot smoother, a bit more philosophical, and subtle in tone. Jar Scorn allows me to go into like a dancehall vibe where there's a bit of patois involved.
0: Come on.
1: Yeah, and that's where the process is at the moment with the YFL version. Yeah.
0: Nah, that we like to hear, dog. Well, with that being said, let us get into your latest track, which is Drip, Drip, Drip. Let's go.
2: On the rhythm, raised in the streets down south with the villains. Words in the tug, still making the ever seen dots pun a youth's head like Krillin. Stay winning, time after time, enough style. I've been dripping, rhyme after rhyme, just might be the illest. Like, must I be?

0: This guy know people too many. They turn around and you're launching to CDAB. And you already know what we say. We're the true nice. We have to play it twice, you know. Hear me? Hey, Mark Scorn, give it to them one more time. This one here, Mark Scorn, drip, drip, drip. Out on all digital platforms, right?
1: No.
0: Not yet.
1: It's not.
0: Not yet. It's what? What are you playing at, bro? Not.
1: I mean, the WYFL rhythm has taken flight.
0: Aye.
1: And there are politics in the music industry, digital, as you might know. And we haven't got clearance for the song.
0: I'll say nah.
1: I'm going to be real. We haven't got clearance for the song.
0: Say nah.
1: But it thumps. It thumps, innit? So, you know what I'm saying? So we're looking, noise is being made right now.
0: Yeah,
1: got some eyes and ears across the world on it.
0: Yeah,
1: but until that's actually cleared, it's not actually on any social media platform. So.
0: Say nothing.
1: Actually, tune into CHDAB UK radio station of DJ Terror.
0: Say nothing. Really, exclusive. You know, exclusive. Yeah. Remember where you heard it first, yeah? Mark Scorn, drip, drip, drip. Come right on. Here. Discover DJ Terror, CHDAB UK. Let's go one more time for them.
2: 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Rhyme after rhyme just might be the illest. 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

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Arch up your back, girl, get an all. Manners and respect when you're dealing with scorn. 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Demon time and her thoughts, of course she wants. 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
3: What's going on, people? It's your boy DJ Terror, and right now you are locked into CHDAB UK. 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And right now we are still discovering the one and only Mark Scorn, the Mark of the Beast.
4: Yes, yes, yes. Much obliged.
3: Jeez,
4: salute everyone tuning in. Salute the team, no alias needed.
3: Come on, shout out to No Alias. Come
4: Terror.
3: On, hey, big up your dub self, man. Come on, my broski, you get me? Big love, my family. But fam, tell them how drip, drip, drip come about, my broski.
4: All right, so generally speaking, my creative process with writing,
3: yeah,
4: I treat it like work.
3: Okay, got you. Come on.
4: When it comes to dancehall, it's a very different way of approaching it for me.
3: Yeah.
4: So my old man, he said, "What you got for this rhythm?"
3: Yeah.
4: Because our artist Zed Regal that we manage, he's got a song called Toxic on the WYFL rhythm. It's
3: okay,
4: bad conscious track.
3: Hey, big up to Regal.
4: Big up Regal. My dad said to me, "What you got for this?" I said, "I'm not sure, but let me run the rhythm." I sat there at home, music on. I was like, "Ah, okay." About 10 minutes later, I had the hook. About 10 minutes later, I had the hook, and then I said, "Oh, I don't even try, I'm just wavy. Oh, there's the flow pattern." And then from there, but another 20 minutes later, that's the song was created.
3: Same.
4: And that's really, really quick for me. I don't really take it's when I write songs, it's not normally a lot longer than that.
3: I just
4: identified with the beat. Once I caught the flow, I was like, yes, this is over. It's over with. Literally. So about half an hour
3: and it's a shutdown.
4: Yeah.
3: I like honestly. That. Come on, my bro. No, big up for that one. And I hope you get the clearance for that. You get me?
4: Me too.
3: Fam, I must still play it right here on CHDAB UK.
4: I appreciate it, man. I'm glad you like it, too, honestly.
3: Bro, it's sick, bro.
4: Yeah, it's sick.
3: Yeah. The joke is I've heard so many versions upon that rhythm. But when I heard yours, I was like, ooh.
4: Oh, yeah. That's the reaction I would love to hear. You know
3: what I mean? It was the different. You know what, for me, the different. The chorus is catchy. And then I like the flow and the wordplay in the verses.
4: Okay.
3: You know what I'm saying?
4: It's much more subtle for what I normally do.
3: I know.
4: I know dancehall.
3: Now come on.
4: You know I know dancehall, so yeah.
3: Just had to pick up for that one for real.
4: Appreciate all right.
3: So before we get into the freestyle and I test out your talent, my broski, I'm gonna give you some quick hot shots. All you gotta do is say one or the other.
4: Okay.
3: Yeah.
4: Yeah.
3: All right. So Tupac or Biggie?
4: Tupac.
3: All right. Straight. You know. All right. Michael Jackson or Prince?
4: Michael Jackson. Oh man.
3: Alright.
4: That's tough, man.
3: I know. I'm gonna give you another tough one. Lauryn Hill or Whitney Houston?
4: Whitney Houston, yeah.
3: Alright, say no more. Alright, let me give you this one, and see how you do with this one. Cause when I said it to a couple people and they're like, woof.
4: Oh gosh.
3: Alright. So Donald Jones or Joe?
4: Ooh. Joe.
3: Yeah?
4: Joe.
3: You sure?
4: Yeah, Joe.
3: Don't want a 50-50, don't want to call a friend?
4: No, at least. What are you saying, man?
3: I'm joking.
4: What do you mean?
5: I'd have to call a friend as well.
4: Yeah. You're the friend I'd call, though. That's the thing.
3: The thing is, even I struggle with that one,
4: difficult.
3: Because as much as, like, I'm not even going to lie, I'm probably more Donald Jones than Joe.
4: Okay.
3: But I know Joe's bangers as well. Like Joe got multiple.
4: The catalog is crazy.
3: You know what I'm saying? But so the Donald as well. So it's just like, bro,
4: that's
3: where do I even place?
4: That's a really interesting question.
3: But
4: yeah, I'll go Joe.
3: Say no more. All right, moving on. Actually, let me ask you this one: Wiley or Kano?
4: Kano.
3: Say less. I can't even lie. I'm with you on that one still. Don't get it twisted. Wiley is the, you know what I'm saying, the godfather.
4: Bad. Come on.
3: Trust me, man. You know what I'm saying?
4: The origins
3: created story. The whole thing, but.
4: Yeah, man.
3: I won't lie, but KA came through and sprayed differently.
4: For me, yeah. Kano's cold. They're both cold, but yeah, I'd pick Kano.
3: Nah, come on. All right. One last one. Wizkid or Burna Boy?
4: Funnily enough, of all the questions,
3: yeah.
4: this one's a phone a friend. This one's a phone a friend. This one's a phone a friend.
3: This is a phone a friend, you know?
4: Yeah, man. Burner Boy.
3: Burner, yeah?
4: Yeah, Burner Boy.
3: You got with Jones?
5: I would have said Burner Boy as well. He's got allegiance to London, bro.
3: He,
5: you know what I'm saying?
3: Oh, say it easy, say it easy. You know what, yeah?
5: He's associated with
3: I don't even know. I'm kind of lying. And the joke is, I can't even say I listen to one more than the other.
4: See it there?
3: So I don't actually even know. Mm-hmm. They both got like multiple unlimited bangers.
5: Yeah.
3: You know what I'm saying? Like,
4: so the question is, your set depends on it. You have to answer. Who are you going with, Terra, man? Who are you telling me?
3: I'm going with Wiz Burner.
4: Oh,
3: I see. You get what I'm saying? Yeah, or Kid Boy? I don't know, man.
4: That's a loophole, boy.
3: Because, hey,
4: got a whole new alias.
3: It's mad. It's not. It's mad, bro. You get what I'm saying?
4: That's a really.
3: You know what, yeah? To decide it, yeah, I might have to do a what's his name, yeah? And you know what, man, it hold me to this, yeah. I'm gonna do a Burner versus Biscuit, fam. Do a mix.
4: Why not?
3: I'm gonna do a mix and just let it decide. You know what I'm saying?
4: That's close.
3: I know, because if I actually go through all of their bangers, yeah, and obviously the tunes outside of their bangers that people don't actually listen to, it's gonna be a close, what's his name? It's gonna be I reckon it'll be a draw. But others may decide different.
4: Yeah.
3: You know what I'm saying? Others may.
4: I'm putting it down.
3: But cool. Without further ado, my broski, let's get into the freestyle section.
4: Yeah. It's the mark of the beast right there.
3: Come on, let's go.
4: A bit louder, my lord.
3: So you
4: get me.
3: I got you.
4: Can we reel it? Mm-hmm. A bit louder in the headphones, please, my lord. Mark Scorn. CHDAB UK Radio, let's go. What are we saying? Ayo, it's you know who again. Mark Scorn, Mark of the Beast pseudonym. Truly fitting, gruesome-ish, Google him. Maneuver like I'm Kruger. The bog standard mood I'm in. Your rhymes are bog standard, dog, truly. All them beats I duppied over the years wasn't easy, king. Waking up in sweats, involuntary spit. Sometimes I forget. I steer towards my path with a verse and a gram of trees. Little Hennessy, reset, get to slaying beats. Yeah, my ceiling's got a higher arc. Potentially political, cause they be gentrifying hard. Multicolored blocks in flats dropping like it's Tetris. That's besides brickwork, you know, off-white they stretch it. And all these little fools got these clout chasing habits, fam. Lying about the arms they bust online, I call it handicap. The counselor ain't happy, fam. They wonder why I get this dark. And they wonder why my hit list got a purge and a gram of Prague. Listen, there's more imminent war. All night got my pitchfork guy ready to score. Born edgy and raw, my lord militant lord side. More vivid the tour guide, more visits enforced. Hey, what we saying, DJ Terra? It's the mark of the beast right there, live and direct. Jesus. Well, you know about me, Mark Hallis. Anyone listening in as a wrestling fan, this is the origin story of The Undertaker. Mean Mark Hallis. Let it come round again. Yo. All this work a tribute to the Reaper. Deep underneath where fiends starve. Belief in a bank branch deplete when leaves are damaged. Not to mention the family tree bark fractured. Roman Reigns got me rooted to the core, so it's street smarts. Pull up or release dark magic, wait. Before any mainstream path happens, here's my rain check. Underground like a mean Mark Callis. Through the valley of the shadow of death, with my hand steady petting the serpent, I got a green grass manage and keep enemies close to my chalice. I'm a believer, Christ the Redeemer, it seems I'm lacking. Back on that rogue rhythm, pain-ridden stint, where son thinks he scored cause the cane happy whip. In my cranium, nothing but flaming this ish, it's insane. Trying to tackle Paul Heyman with it. Corruption what they're plotting, but I'm all the way tapped in. Meeting with the boss like who you trying to convince. See me in the ring, coming like a horror flick. Wishing well is ominous. Even the feds be throwing coppers in. policy was conquered the impoverished. Consequence, I elevate to undertake conglomerates. Potential was just obvious, 30 years or thereabouts. Whereabouts is scary. Legacy was there before they ever dared to give me clout. See me in the flesh, low energy intense. Neck between the ropes, I'm trying to pry his head from his chest. I be heading for violence, but see, I'm righteous in death. Despite the asylum, I'm licensed to motion the rhyme and advising the tyrants to step. Ah, mean Mark Callis, just warming. Oh, what's this? The money trees. Jeez, ah.

0: babies move chill. I know anything or anything, but lately I've been trying to get my head around this paper. See demons when I close my eyes, like don't forget your maker. Go fly out to Jamaica or go Trinidad and Bake Off. Yeah, reason with the most high. It's about time the people really wake up, dog. Ignorance is bliss. Busy paying my respects by acknowledging this. A real big belly man like Admiral. Ain't just Baileys that I sip. Steady eating humble pie. Blood, this treasure is a gift. Type of guy to lend you money. You can pay me when you get it. If you don't return it, I'll regard it as a blessing. See, what's the price to pay towards my dignity and sanity? You might still get a visit from some shooters, that's my family. North man are a myth to me in this life full of mysteries. But actually, truth be told, imprisonment, that's bad for me. I'm trying to keep it smart cash, smart casualty. What are we saying, DJ Terror, man? That's that smart cash. Yeah, yeah, yeah. Trying to find the balance in all things.
1: And you survived me putting you up as well.
0: Yeah, maybe. Yeah, you gotta be ready for anything. It's a war.
1: Yeah, come
0: on. I remember said I'm a dancehall baby, so I'm big on like the sound clash thing. That's why like, where the war energy comes from as well. Like if I'm on the mic,
1: yes.
0: Yeah, we're going to war, man. We're going to war. I'm battle seasoned as well. So, yeah, the barbarian.
1: I see you, my bro. But no, you held your own, fam. You held your own on the freestyle. You know what I'm saying? The interview have been. I'm wicked, bro.
0: I've been a wicked insight
1: to who Mark Scorn is. You know what I'm saying? Yeah, and man. I appreciate, you know what I'm saying, coming through regardless and it being your first once again. You know what I'm saying?
0: Jeez. So the first show, Discover with DJ Terror, it's only right I appear on CHDB UK radio station, live and direct.
1: Come on, my broski.
0: Thank you so much for everyone tuning in, and thank you as well, DJ Terror.
1: Now, come on. People, that has been Mark Scorn. Mark, let the people know where they can find you, please.
0: Oh, you can find me on social media at @mark_scorn, that's @MARC_scorn. That's Instagram, TikTok, YouTube, you know, all the usual suspects. You can follow the No Alias Needed movement as well at No Alias Needed, and follow us on TikTok at No Alias Studios.
1: That is right. All right, so Mark, is there anywhere that they can catch you live in the flesh?
0: Yes. So tonight we're at the Four Corners Arcade in Peckham.
1: Let them know.
0: Yeah, man, you can catch myself, Mark Scorn, and you can catch the broski, oh yeah, D Jones,
1: exactly.
0: Live and direct, networking, reasoning, catching a vibe and performing.
1: Exactly.
0: I'll be performing drip. So if you want to see drip live in the flesh,
1: let them know.
0: Forward. Hold tight, Young Kings as well.
1: Come on, get me. Like Mark said,
0: Four Corners Arcade in Peckham.
1: Exactly, the Four Corners Arcade in Peckham. We're there from 8 p.m. to 1:30 in the morning.
0: Mad.
1: You get me? So if you know, come true, come vibe with us. You know what I'm saying? We're literally gonna be leaving here and going straight there. So, yeah, man.
0: Yeah.
1: Come on. But people, Mark isn't going anywhere officially. He's staying right there. Cause right now I'm gonna get into Discover with DJ Terror. I'm gonna get into the Discovery section. And you know what? Like I did in my last interview, we got someone like BK on my last interview where BK. I got BK involved in commentary on the Discoveries.
0: Right.
1: So obviously I would play them one by one like I usually do.
0: Yeah.
1: You get what I'm saying? Introduce the tracks. And then I want some input.
0: Okay.
1: I want some input. But you get what I'm saying? This one here that I'm about to play, realistically.
0: Wait, what kind of input?
1: Huh?
0: What kind of input? Sorry.
1: Like, what do you think of the song, innit? Like,
0: oh, yeah. I mean, you're
1: what's your opinion?
0: I really value and rate your listening ear. And your understanding of music is supreme. So yeah, I'm sure it's going to be dope.
1: Oh, thank you, my bro. Thank you, man.
0: I mean that. I'm just saying that. Yeah. I wouldn't be otherwise. You know what I mean? So yeah.
1: Nah, big up my broski. But anyway, this first one that I'm going to lead with. To be fair, I won't need your feedback. I need the people feedback.
0: Okay.
1: On this first one that I'm about to drop.
0: Yeah.
1: First one I'm about to drop. Big up to the man himself. He's inside the building. Big up to Oya D Jones. This one here in Pest Control. Let's go.

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And them get Pest Control. 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Last week, I fuck our Pest Control. Them set them find two big bad brown cheese rats. And I'm gonna get pest controlled.

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2: What's going on, people? It's your boy DJ Terror. Right now, you're locked into CHDABUK. But those that are just locking in, hello and welcome to Discover with DJ Terror. Yeah, I'm saying we still got Mark Scorn, aka the Mark of the Beast, inside the building. We just finished the interview, but he's there with us to do some commentary on Discover with DJ Terror. But I won't lie, obviously, I know he already knows that last track.
3: Yeah, that's rough. That's rough, even for me.
2: Obviously, big up to the man himself, man. Like OJD Jones is right here in the building. That is his track, Pest Control, that is out on all digital platform, people.
3: Absolutely.
2: Go run it up.
3: Yeah.
2: Based on a true story. Yeah. You know what I'm saying? Yeah, if you don't know, get to know. That's all I'm going to say on that one. But people, let me know. You know what I'm saying? Let me know the people that are out there. Let me know what you think of that one. You know what I'm saying? Especially the Ammo crew. That one sits right in the pocket, of course. You know what I'm saying? But people, let's get into this next one. This next one, I want to give a big shout out to my man like KC Flames. This one here is called Peza. Now, people, I really want you guys to listen to the intro. Have a listen to the intro. Obviously, the rest of the shooting is a banger, personally speaking. But listen to the intro, yeah? All right, hold on.

am not a gold digger. I want a man that can treat me right, who can make my account grow bigger. 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Hermes Birkin is an expensive bag, but my man should be able to afford

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1: What's going on, people? It's your boy DJ Terror. Right now you're locked into CHDAB UK. Hello and welcome to Discover with your boy DJ Terror. Yeah, man. Still got Mark Scorn inside, aka the Mark of the Beast. And we've got Oye D. Jones inside as well,
2: yes,
1: people.
2: Yes.
1: Yeah, I'm saying. So what did you guys think of that one? That one, they were KC Flames, Pezza, which means money.
2: That joint, the atmosphere was, yeah. I just thought it was from start to finish, the story that unfolded, and then the way that the whistling came into it,
1: yeah,
2: just brought everything to life. Big up yourself, KC Flames. That's a banger. Mm-hmm. That's a banger. Is that a recent song?
1: I believe so. I believe he dropped it this year.
2: Mad. That's summer 2026.
1: Mm.
2: You have to juggle that one. The mixologies have to juggle that one for sure.
1: Saying nothing, yeah,
2: that that's dope.
1: Team, I got it there. You know what I'm saying? For us lot anyway. You know what I'm saying? I don't know about anyone else.
2: Yeah,
1: gatekeeping.
2: I like the topic. You know, the vocal range.
1: Yeah.
2: The atmosphere of the whole vibe. That's a tune still.
1: Nah, I hear it though. You know what I'm saying? And yes, I do like the topic. That's why I said listen to the intro. Because when I heard that intro, I was like, rah. Yeah. I was like, you know what? It's mad, isn't it? Because obviously I've been hearing about it a lot. You know what I'm saying? Like, I've been hearing about it a lot, obviously, about this, I guess, soft girl lifestyle. You know what I'm saying? Obviously, I don't know if it happened with the mandem, and the mandem have a soft boy lifestyle.
2: Okay,
1: They have a partner that's paying for everything for their life and that. You know what I'm saying? But I've been hearing about it for the females, especially. Yeah.
2: Interesting. You know what I'm saying? We don't really hear the flip side, yeah.
1: You know what I'm saying? No, we don't. You know what I'm saying? We don't. I don't know if there is some out there. You know what I'm saying? If there are, you know what I'm saying? Good on you. If you're getting it like that, good on you, innit? Live your life how you are, live, innit? But it's, I feel it's spilling out of control in the sense of females are looking at these females living this lifestyle and they're feeling like others should be able to do the same.
2: Like it's a hack.
1: Whatever man they look for should be able to do that. Should be able to.
2: Okay.
1: You know what I'm saying? Like the girl said, he should be able to afford the Birkin bag or whatever, blah, blah, blah. Mm. You know what I'm saying? You know what I'm saying? I can't lie. You know what I'm saying? Especially the man them working there every day, 9 to 7. You know what I'm saying? 9 to 7, you know? 9 to 5.
2: Nine to seven is, you know, it's tough times. Man. Yeah, literally.
1: There you go.
2: Yeah.
1: 9 to 7, then. You know what I'm saying?
2: You're right, yeah.
1: That's what I'm saying. The average 9 to 7, bro. Yeah, if you're splashing out on a Birkin,
2: on a one
1: doing
2: off,
1: a 9 to 7,
2: a one-off item,
1: I can't lie. Your priorities are not right. Apologies. Do you get what I'm saying? It's not right. Because with a 9 to 7, you could just about support yourself to live alone, fam. Do you get what I'm saying? Let alone be out here just buying a bag just to buy a bag.
2: Yeah. So what we're saying, the galley's not trying to hear that, really.
1: Well, the thing is, I can't lie to you. I haven't come across them officially myself, but I've seen. You know what I'm saying? I've seen. Don't get it twisted. I've seen it. Like, I've seen some of the men talk to certain girls, and they're like, oh, what? What, you're going to, like, even get into the rave, you're going to get my ticket. What, you're getting a bottle? You grab my girl's shots. Mm-hmm. I'm just there like, raw, like, what is this?
2: Yeah, that's it.
1: Have we walked into a whole other dimension?
3: Now, rather than, all right, like, wait, see, okay, cool.
2: Right. Yeah, ladies, ease up, man.
1: You know, fam, it's crazy, bro.
3: No Sunday market no more.
1: Fam, no Sunday market thing, bro.
3: Yeah, nice market.
1: No Sunday market thing. Remember, the internet's open now, innit? So they can measure up to see what's what. Nah, you can't even hit them with the 40s. You know they're pulling that up. They're pulling it up on the internet to find out if it's real, blood. Yeah. You know what I'm saying? And then what they find out it's not real, that's you, bro.
3: This top dog.
1: Yeah.
3: That rock the replicas. But they know their value is so high.
1: Yeah.
3: Yeah. Mm. That if I put on a Fucci.
1: Yeah. Mm.
3: Or a, you get me?
2: We say Fucci.
3: A Fucci. Or Furberry.
1: Nah, the thing is, I absolutely hear it.
3: I'm making this real.
1: Yeah.
3: So we need to give ourselves value. Rather than the
1: items. You're absolutely right on that one, Jones. I can't even lie.
2: Right there.
1: You're absolutely right. We need to give ourselves value before we give the other thing value. Because you're absolutely right. Because the thing is, when you talk about that as well, there's up and coming clothing brands, you know what I'm saying, who are people that are just like us.
2: Yeah.
1: You know what I'm saying? Just trying to make it. You know what I'm saying? We're doing the same thing that Gucci and the rest of them are doing. Mm-hmm. You know what I'm saying? If we could show them the same value, or you know what I'm saying, even if you're making clothing by yourself, you could show yourself that same value, fam, you become them anyway. You know what I'm saying? So there's no point of looking at them, mm-hmm. if that makes sense. You know what I mean? So I won't lie, you're absolutely right on that one. You know what I'm saying? And big up to the people that are making their own clothes right now and pushing, you know what I'm saying? Keep on pushing.
2: Keep it going. Come on. I shop independently a lot.
1: Oh, hey.
2: Yeah, I shop independently often for years.
1: Say, nah, I hear it.
2: Yeah, man. Big up yourself, man.
1: Nah, come on, man. You know what I'm saying? I work for life. I'm going to put it out there. I shop in Pep & Co, bruv.
2: Okay.
1: Yeah, people don't even know about Pep & Co. When I say Pep & Co, they're like, what's that?
3: You might go to unique spots and you might see something that's like, could you know who you are? And this is why you're important, knowing yourself.
1: Yeah, yeah.
3: If you go in the most spot that's got the quote unquote cheapest gun, but you know your style.
2: Absolutely, yeah. Style,
1: nah, come on.
3: Yeah, expensive.
1: You know? Bro,
2: and that's
1: I went for like the tracksuit I'm wearing right now, fam, from Pep & Co. Mm-hmm. I believe it was like no more than £12.
3: Mm-hmm. Well, you're swagging,
1: I tell you that now.
3: Like, it costs 100 and, like, you know what I'm saying?
1: Nah,
2: yeah,
1: come on.
2: It's the money, really, is it? Yeah, you know what I'm saying? So, yeah.
1: It's one of them ones, man. My thing is, once it look good, you know what I'm saying? Who you fussing? He's certainly really fussing, bro.
2: Certainly,
1: you know what I'm saying. Like,
2: it's you know the whole clout thing and everything, but yeah,
3: that's it. Do you rate it because of the price tag, or do you rate it because it actually looks actually good?
2: It's a question of mentality, isn't it?
1: That's what I'm saying, my broski. Yeah, I mean, shout out to the Prime Money, which is a little bit expensive now. You know, can't even lie to you, bro.
2: Exactly.
1: Prime Money going up now.
2: So hypothetically terrible for move on,
1: yeah, go ahead.
2: In say like 10-15 years, if inflation increases, if the what was then considered to be the low value stuff is like £100 each, what does that mean then? Is it still cheap? what was the pricing really? If you buy a tracksuit from Primark in 10 years time, it's £100. Is that going to be the new low cheap?
1: Mm-hmm. Apparently. You know what they you get what I'm saying, with some air quotes and that. Apparently.
2: Yeah.
1: But I hear what you're saying, though. I hear what you're saying completely.
2: Because commercial value isn't determined.
1: I guess we'll see what happens, isn't it?
2: By facts. That's it's determined
3: thing,
2: by.
3: You know, clothing. You know about GSM and these things.
2: Yeah.
3: What's the durability on the wash, though?
2: Right.
3: After four washes, they are, you know what I'm saying? You got a couple pounds and it's just dropping out as you walk. Not only did it cost you to buy it, but it's costing you as you're moving.
1: Which is a whole other part, but yeah. All right, let's get into this next one. We fully deformed the podcast right there.
2: Exactly. Yeah, but that's what I'm saying. The power of that song. Yeah. But yeah, man.
1: But no, shout out to my like DJ Beatbox Joe inside. I won't lie. If you're talking about Jones's mic, Jones don't have a mic, unfortunately. So you might hear him through scored mic. Yeah, I'm saying. But no, don't even worry about it. DJ Beatbox Joe is another DJ on here on CHDAB UK. He plays every Monday from 10 p.m. to 12 a.m. and he got some bangers on there. Trust me, wicked and bad DJ. Also another one of my sound engineers, them, big up inside. Alright, people, let's get into this next one, this next discovery, and then I'm gonna get you guys to commentary once again. This next one here is by Chi Wan and a tune called Bayaya. Let's go.

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2: What's going on, people? It's your boy DJ Terror, and right now you are locked into CHDABUK. Shout out to those that are locked on. Hello and welcome to Discover with your boy DJ Terror. We still got Mark Scorn, aka the Mark of the Beast, inside the building. We had the interview earlier. You guys will be able to catch the recap once I get the video, chop everything up, and post it.
3: Yeah, man. There.
2: You get me. Obviously, the outtakes might be out sooner than the actual. What's his name? You get me.
4: The visual's out too. The visuals go up.
2: The thing is, I can get them, but I put them out.
3: Oh, right, yes. Oh,
2: okay. Literally.
3: Yeah.
2: Cool. Say no more. Hey, big up DJ Beatbox. DJ Beatbox Joe, big up. Your damn self, my brochure. But yeah, nah. The visuals, I get it. I download it. I'll get the whole thing. You know what I'm saying? And then it's for me to chop up and then put out. Yeah, I'm saying.
3: Okay.
2: I can't lie. You know what I mean? A bit of DIY. I'm struggling over there. I ain't gonna lie to you. But yeah. Bear with me.
3: No worries.
2: Bear with me. But anyway, that last tune there with Chiwan Mbaya.
3: I'm not sure what else to say other than that's on the conveyor belt of fire for the summer.
2: Say no.
3: Literally.
2: More.
3: Runs, bro. Yeah, man. Yeah, from back to front. That's thumping, man. I wish I could make music like that.
4: So universal, like we don't. Yeah,
3: that's serious. Serious craftsmanship, right there.
4: I don't know what he means. What it means.
2: Yeah,
4: the way it's being said. It's the vibe in it. It's there.
3: Absolutely. Yeah,
2: I hear what you're saying. I do need to find out what that is still. I'm gonna message his manager. his manager messaged me with the tune, you get what I'm saying? So I'm gonna find out.
3: And tell them,
2: tell them
3: Mark School wants to collab as well.
2: You know,
3: come on, man. We say working.
2: But no. All right, let's get to this next one. This next one, yeah, is Mondongo featuring Copezen, yeah, RSA. I believe, yeah. The song pronounced Lanesia.
4: Okay.
3: Lanesia.
2: Yes. By Mondongo and Copezen RSA. You know already, yeah?
3: Yes.
2: Okay.

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2: What's going on, people? It's your boy DJ Terra, and right now you are locked into CHDAB UK. You hear me? For those that are just locking on, hello and welcome to Discover with your boy DJ Terra. We still got Mark Scorn, aka the Mark of the Beast, inside. You get me? We got Oye D. Jones inside as well.
3: Yes,
2: you know what I'm saying?
3: Yes.
2: They're here helping me with the discovery section and giving some commentary back on the tunes. You get me? So it's not just me this time. No, the one there. I won't lie. Nice when it's like this sometimes, you know.
3: You know what I'm saying? Really cool, man.
2: Because don't get it twisted. Obviously, I could do this thing by myself. You know what I'm saying? But there's only so much commentary I can give. Yeah. But obviously, with you guys, you know what I'm saying, giving different insights and different points, pointing out different things inside the song. You know what I'm saying? It's just, you know what I'm saying? It's just good, something different. Nice to hear. You know what I'm saying?
3: Yeah, that last joint. I got up out of my seat.
2: I saw, fam.
3: Yeah, yeah.
4: It was all like, we all knew the sounds. Cause it was this has got like the spare thing.
3: It actually.
2: Yeah.
3: See that? Yeah. Come on. That tune there is.
2: Hit it with a tribal one.
3: Another one. Mad.
2: Nah, come on. I like that one myself. I like the others as well, but that one there's something about it. There's something about the vibe as well. I just like the mellow vibe with the bounce.
3: Yes.
2: You get what I'm saying? And then the words are placed here and there. It's not too much. Yeah. You see what I'm saying?
3: Yeah, absolutely. Yeah, man.
2: That's what I'm saying. Fam, you're singing it already. You see what I'm saying? Catchy.
3: Very catchy.
2: That one there, yeah, is Mondongo featuring Colt Zen.
3: Okay.
2: Like I said, Akulanisa.
4: We got the bros, man.
3: That one's gonna need that one.
2: That one is nice. Say no, bro. I caught you, man.
4: That up.
2: I got you.
3: that got cooked.
4: Yeah.
3: Well done to them guys, man. Do you know where are they origin from? Origins
4: RSA,
3: of.
4: I heard them.
3: Is it RSA?
2: Yes.
4: I don't know if all of them.
3: No wonder, man.
4: If you said RSA,
2: yeah,
4: their name. It's one of their names, isn't it?
2: Yeah. Man, like Colt Zen.
4: Yeah. Because I've followed the
3: Amazon. Yes. I'm not too familiar with it like that, but obviously I really love it. But
4: a lot of them in their names and their handles, they'll say
2: this is the RSA. Okay.
4: RSA.
2: Got you.
3: Okay.
2: Say no more.
3: See, I didn't even know that.
2: I didn't know that myself. I'm learning.
3: That's what I'm saying. This is Jones. This is. Oh no, Elias is the guy. I'm telling you, the big boss.
4: Yeah. Just being a lover of that sound.
2: Come on.
4: For that sound. That's the only reason I know. But yeah.
3: Fair.
2: Nah, I hear you, my bro.
4: Yeah, man.
2: All right. Let's get into this next one. This next one by one of my broskies, man, like March, aka Too Much, baby. This one called Pharaoh off of one of his old mixtapes, which is called Be You Sometimes. You know what I'm saying? This is an oldie, but goldie, man. You know what I'm saying? Like, personally, it's still a discovery because a lot of people still don't know about this. I don't think you two heard this. Yeah, me? So,
3: let me run it.
2: This one called Pharaoh by March out there on all digital platform. People, take a listen. Let's go.

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1: What's going on, people? It's your boy DJ Terror, and right now you are locked into CHDAB UK. 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
2: Big up yourself, big up yourself, DJ. Big up everyone inside. Come on, tight CHDAB.
1: Come on. Now, before I get into this one, I'm sure you guys already know what I think. You saw my reaction.
2: Yeah.
1: Personally, you know what I'm saying? Big up to March, aka 2 March, baby. This one here is the personally for me, the favorite track on that mixtape.
2: Okay.
1: Which will be you sometimes. The others are bangers, don't get it twisted.
2: Right.
1: But this one for me sticks out.
2: Yeah.
1: But anyway, you guys, tear it apart. Do what you want, man. Let me know your opinions, man.
2: A million fire emojis again.
1: You got to the million.
2: I really like to give feedback, but when the music hits like that, I'm just kind of taken in by the vibe.
1: I don't really have
2: anything else to say on it. And just if that's on his mixtape or album. Sorry,
1: on his EP,
2: which
1: is called Be You Sometimes.
2: Yeah, I'm gonna have to check it out. Just like that.
3: It's dope, man. From when I heard the Brazilian drums, which is like funk, and I heard the rest, I was like,
1: I'm
3: big on like beat selection.
1: Okay,
2: Well,
1: you know what? Big up to March on that one because he produced that.
3: Bro, 3 seconds. I heard it, I was like,
1: yep. He produced, he engineered, he mixed, he mastered that whole EP. Including that tune there. So,
2: you see it there? Yeah, big up yourself. Yeah, man, that's there. I'll be listening in. For sure.
1: Come on, man, like March. And it's spelled like March itself, you know, like the date. The date, you know.
2: What am I on?
1: Yeah,
3: that's big, man. And I'm loving that with the music now. You know, we're blending different. You see, we've been doing it, but sometimes you could be so, okay, let's stay in this lane.
1: I hear you.
3: And I know it's been coming over to say,
1: You
3: know, more with the UK, like your Blancos, you know.
1: Yes.
3: So yeah, you gotta be, obviously we're in the game, but you gotta be a student of it.
1: True. So, yeah. All right, let's get into this next one. Wow, time flying, where we got like 19 minutes left. But anyway,
2: it's gone quick.
1: For real. Yeah. Let's get into this next one. I want to give a big shout out to one of the queens, aka Bittersweet. This one here Large is Selly.
4: Sorry, the number you have dialed is not in service at this time.

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2: What's going on, people? It's your boy DJ Terror. Right now, you are locked into CHDAB UK. 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We still got Mark Scorn in the building, aka the Mark of the Beast, and we got Oya D Jones, aka Mr. No Alias himself, you know.
3: Live and direct. Big up DJ Terror. Big up everyone inside.
2: Hey, come on, man. Big up Roski. You get me? So, that one there was Bittersweet, aka the Queen. That one called Selly. What did you guys think of that one?
3: I mean, we've actually both heard it before, and I've got the same reaction now.
2: Actually, hearing it here,
3: for some reason, the atmosphere is different.
2: Okay,
3: mad. She lives up to her name. She really does live up to her name.
2: No, 100%.
3: I wouldn't want to cross her path like that. On the blessings, as we call it. You know, she'll put you in your place. And she will do it in style. So that's what she's dealing with, innit? So another one. Another one on the conveyor belt of fire.
4: A bit of nose is obviously be reason on her person. Yeah, like she's been seasoned. You get me?
2: Come on.
3: Yeah, that's
4: underrated, to be fair.
3: Oh, definitely.
2: Definitely underrated. You know what I'm saying? That's why I call her Bittersweet, aka the Queen, man.
3: I hear it.
2: Hey, she's mashing work like crazy, you know.
3: She's
2: crazy.
4: Characters, you get me?
2: Exactly.
3: Yeah, we need a collab. We need a collab for sure. Another artist I want to work with.
2: Come on. Listen, I want to hear that still. Let's make that happen.
3: Bitters.
2: I want to hear that, but no,
3: Bittersweet, man.
2: This one is an absolute banger. I thought it was hilarious. I love the play on the phone call. You know what I'm saying? Like, I don't feel like we get that anymore. If you get what I'm saying, like songs that are just, I guess, a bit of a laugh as well as an actual vibe, if that makes sense. You know what I'm saying? Because they've got the comedic act to it. Obviously, you've got relatable acts because, let's face it, I know there have been certain man situations where the phone's gone off and, you know. Yeah, man, the girl answer the phone, and you know. Exactly, you know what I mean? Like,
3: why is Chinese calling you at 1 a.m.?
2: No, why Chinese calling at 1 a.m.? You know, why Papa John's calling at 2 in the morning? I hear it. Yeah, it's all wild, bro. Yeah, you know I'm saying, like, yeah, shout out to the man that played them game, but jeez. And the Gallum, you know, because they Gallum that played that game too, you know. Obviously, I know the stigma obviously sticks to the man them because we get, you know what I'm saying, lit up about it the most. But lady be playing them game too, boy. I'll be hearing about the females, boy. Them wicked, yo. Them wicked.
3: Terry, you're absolutely right. It works both ways.
2: Nah, it does, man. It does. You know what I'm saying? Unfortunately, you know what I mean? Not encouraging it, not promoting it. People, man, come on, man. You know what I mean, man? Be reasonable.
3: Just be reasonable, man.
2: You know what I mean? Like, if you want to be single, man. You know what I'm saying?
3: I'm on that. That's what I'm on. Yeah, man. If you want to be single, there's nothing wrong with that.
2: You see what I'm saying, fam? Like, otherwise, yeah, man. Leave it alone. I don't know what to say other than leave it alone. Because how are you in a relationship, but you're even like you're completely single?
3: We speak about this a lot. I don't actually know how there's time in the day for that. Let alone actually actioning in it. You know, like, yeah.
2: I hear it.
3: Man's got big like family and them sort of things there. Acting like he's single. Yeah, nah.
2: It's wild.
3: It is wild.
2: But anyway, people, that one is out on all digital platforms. That Bittersweet Selly. Let's get into this next one. This next one right here. If you're coming tonight, to the game night and open mic at the Four Quarters Peckham, 8 p.m. till 1:30 a.m. You may catch man performing this live. This next one here is myself, TGBG, featuring the one and only Armani B, Slow It Down, which is officially out on 7th Century Music exclusively.
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2: Let's go.

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2: What's going on, people? It's your boy DJ Terror, and right now you're locked into CHDABUK. Shout out to those that are just looking on for the last bit of Discover with DJ Terror. Yeah. We do got Mark Scorn in the building, aka the Mark of the Beast, and D Jones, aka Mr. No Alias himself.
3: Much obliged. We're here, man.
2: Come on.
3: Big up DJ Terror, big up CHDAB, and everyone inside.
2: Come on, man.
3: That last joint.
4: Hey, my God.
2: Yeah.
3: It's a movie.
2: Nah, big love.
3: That's
2: big
3: not
2: love.
3: A movie, my lord. You know that already, though, man.
2: But the thing is, you know what? Yeah, I'm not even trying to blow the horns or the trumpets, innit? Like, obviously, I like getting feedback as it is, innit?
3: Yeah.
2: But I haven't got no negative feedback yet. Like, everything just been.
3: They ain't gonna get nothing.
2: Nah,
3: from me.
2: Mm-mm.
3: All systems go from me.
2: Say nothing. Say nothing.
4: Enough to have heard it in its.
2: Yeah.
4: It's like infancy, and yeah, from early. Can already see where it was going. Obviously, we had our conversation about
2: it. Yeah,
4: but it was like, yeah, it was. You know, you knew from early.
2: Yeah, nah, trust. I played it to Joel from early, though.
3: Mm-hmm, mm-hmm, mm-hmm.
2: Even to like. To see if the mix and the master was ready to go, and he was like, "Bro,
3: mm-hmm.
2: She's like, I'm just ready to go." How that? Say less.
3: Yeah, that was that's thumping. That's thumping, man. Yeah, that's thumping. Yeah. Right. Message she got the good knee, you know. That when I heard that, I was like, wheel it up now.
2: Yes. Let's say wheel it up now, you know.
3: So what were you saying? So the outro there.
2: Yeah.
3: With the senorita or something. What was that? That was a
2: fam. That is AI. So there's an AI app, yeah, that I'm sure a lot of people know about called Suno. S-U-N.
3: Okay.
2: Oh.
3: All right. Okay.
2: So what's it again? I wanted to get a real Spanish mamacita to do so, but yeah. I couldn't pull on my, you know, my archives or, you know,
3: all right.
2: My resources.
3: Mm-hmm.
2: You get what I'm saying? I should say. So I was like, oh, how am I going to do this? Yeah. Mm. Without the resources, because I had this vision of obviously, you know, someone speaking in Spanish, you know what I'm saying? At the very end, just trying, you know, look at sound.
3: Yeah.
2: Nothing too crazy.
3: Oh,
2: you get what I'm saying? And then I won't lie. As much as I'm doing Duolingo, I had to like search up in Spanish.
3: Are you on that as well?
2: I wanted to say. Yeah, of course. Come on, man. I'm trying to, you know.
3: I'm
2: trying to be a translator.
3: 756 days today.
2: See, man. Go on. Hey, you're doing better than me, bro. Okay, I feel like I slapped off a bit.
3: It happens. But yeah, Marnie did this thing, innit? Yeah.
2: But yeah, we put it through Suno, the words itself, and then we asked it, like, we prompted it to make, like, I guess a jingle. You know what I'm saying? Like a dry jingle with just the voice. It handed us that, and it handed us some other mad thing as well.
3: Mm.
2: That you know what? I'm gonna show you lot personally. You know what I'm saying? The people that can't find out about that just yet.
3: All right.
2: You're gonna find out soon, though. Right, but yeah, it gave us that, and we was like, perfect. Because the thing we were looking at before, there was another AI app that does a voice thing, but it was very robotic. It was just monotone.
3: Okay.
2: And I was like, nah, man, I need it to sound real. Because real people, we talk with different, like, you know what I'm saying, different tones, different.
3: Yeah, yeah,
2: you know what
3: yeah,
2: I'm
3: yeah, yeah, yeah.
2: When
3: yeah.
2: we feel a certain way, we talk a different way.
3: Mm-hmm.
2: If you know what I'm saying, and then yeah, fam, that gave us the perfect outro, fam.
3: That works. Yeah, man, that's dope.
2: That perfect, so.
4: Certain info, we wouldn't have known, bro. We'd have been like.
3: I wouldn't know. I wouldn't have known that.
2: Trust me.
3: That's a banger, man.
4: You know.
2: And just to clarify what she's saying at the end, mm-hmm. if I remember rightly, she's saying, "Papacito, when am I going to see you again?"
4: Mm-hmm.
2: So that was again. I want you. No, I need you.
3: Mm-hmm.
2: No necesito.
4: Yeah.
2: See, I know what that means.
3: Yeah, that's cold. Bars.
4: Yeah, yeah.
3: I like Terror the Barbarian.
4: And I like how you use the AI edit, you know. There's a lot of things going on right now.
3: You punched it in yourself with the lyrics, and then it translated for you.
2: Well, literally, yeah, that end bit anyway.
3: Yeah.
2: What's his name? Oh, like, I googled it because I didn't know how to fully say in Spanish. Googled it, literally took it from Google, put it in the app itself. You know what I'm saying? As like. Because it had like a certain thing. It has like a part where you can put the lyrics, and then a part where you can prompt the vibes or whatever. You know what I'm saying? Okay. When you see the app, you'll see what I'm talking about.
3: All right.
2: So then we put that in the lyrics, and then in the prompts, like I said, we just put like create like a dry jingle, no sound. We just want vocals. You know what I'm saying? And it did like four of them, and funny enough, three came with like sounds. And then that one, the one we used, no sound, just the literally just the vocals.
4: Yeah, no, that's big, man. I think that's even, you know, probably inspiring for some people that want to make music, or they're probably making music, but they're just going all 100% AI, and they might not have no human.
3: Authentic.
4: Yeah, he's able to like, okay, you know, working with him in the morning, like, okay, just. We know what we want, but we're still going to make sure it has a...
3: Oh, yeah, it's got to have a bit of
2: reason
4: behind it.
2: Yeah,
4: I think that's the way to go.
2: No, of course, you get what I'm saying? Because the thing is, obviously, when me and Amani we've been playing about with the app as well. You know what I'm saying? We're not trying to go 100% AI at all. Obviously, everything we do is us. You know what I'm saying? 100% us.
3: Yeah.
2: We write, we produce.
3: You know what I'm saying?
2: The most we try to use it for... is if we get stuck on something.
4: And that's what happens.
2: If you know what I'm saying? If we get stuck on something, we're like, what should we add? Might run it through the app and then see.
3: Okay.
2: You know what I'm saying? See where the app comes through.
3: Yeah, I understand.
2: And be
3: that.
2: Like, okay, cool. That's all right.
3: Let's see
2: if we can implicate exactly what they did. Add it in ourselves.
4: Yeah.
2: Boom.
4: Dope. Like you know
2: what I'm saying?
4: A certain resource and he was able to make that. It's like having that resource there. That's what it is. Yeah.
2: Literally.
4: You know, even as a writing tool. But yeah, you can do some amazing things with it. It's how you manipulate it and use it.
3: The song is called
2: exactly
3: man.
2: That. Oh, thank you, man. Thank you for real, bro. Bro, that one there, myself, TTBG.
3: Mm-hmm.
2: For those that are wondering what that is, that's Terror the Bad Guy. Featuring Amani B. It's called Slow It Down, and it's out exclusively on 7th Century Music.
3: Ah.
2: Now, let me tell you guys a little bit about 7th Century Music. Yeah, you know I'm saying? You guys might want to get on board as well. So, 7th Century Music is like, do you guys know Bandcamp?
3: Yeah. Mm-hmm. I've got Bandcamp. Yeah.
2: It's like Bandcamp, but on some kind of steroids still. Yes. So you could do the same thing at Bandcamp. You can put your music up. You lift the price. You know what I'm saying? Whatever price you give, the people can download it for that price, and all that goes to you. You know what I'm saying? It's about supporting the artist and making sure everything comes to the artist. But also, you can use it like a landing page, in the sense of like, if you want to send any of your fans to somewhere where everything is, you could use it like that. You can connect your Insta, you can connect your merch, you can connect your movies, anything you want. You could put it right there in the one page and everything there, including obviously your music.
3: I'm gonna get onto it myself. Thanks for that.
2: Oh, you're welcome, man. You know what I'm saying? The thing is, we're working with the owner of the app at the moment. You know what I'm saying? So
3: that's big.
2: Yeah, you know what I'm saying? I would say if you can get on there, get in there early.
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Good morning. I was going to say morning. Good evening. Just checking the levels, DJ So-So. Got reggae vibes and remix show. Jesus. Yeah, the levels are sounding good. It's good. It's Thursday. The sun was nice outside. Jesus will always provide for me. Jesus will. How are we feeling? CHDAB UK. Tell us where you're

Are you ready for the holidays? Overflow. All the school kids, all the parents, are you ready? You know, it's not my birthday month, my daughter's birthday month as well. May the 31st, we're ready. City Splash, we're ready. Autumn 100's birthday party as well, we're ready. A few parties, I was come to think of it. Big up Chevelle, is it today? Let me message her. I know there's loads of people in the May.

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3: Man,
4: track called Coming Back. 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
1: And all I see.
0: Newness rhythm. And it's kind of new as well, you know. We got it back. Track called Hold Me Close. Listen up. We're just warming up. It's nice outside. It's nice.

We're vibes and we're vibes, and I got a party to play at in this weekend. To achieve anything, I'm just practicing. Let's see, I'm liking the set. People true greed set them soul on fire. And we got Holland coming up as well at the end of the month. Age of old. Make sure you follow the progress. You got me and my daughter training. It's serious. And some games as well. I've done a little TikTok yesterday as well. Check it out. Just the boy from Brixton. Make show them so we can. Or JTLE Records, you know. Just follow us, because let us show you that we're nice.

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1: In a me now.
0: Hustle, we are hustle. Tussle, we are tussle. CHDABUK, how you feeling? What you doing today?
1: Roots in a bottle.
0: All the time, watch us 53 past 6.
1: Ask them. Come on, rice, carry me, go past them.
0: Big shout out to management. Oh,

0: Nothing but love for who?
1: Nothing but love.
0: Love for CHDAB, you care how we're feeling.
1: Oh,
0: to the north, south, east, west. Wherever you're tuning, you know we're global.
1: Nothing but love.
0: Nothing but love. L-O-V-E, we're

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Who can tell me what it's called? We got some new rhythms. Well, it's a couple months old, but it's still new, you know. Reggae vibes and remix show, we're here.

The legend, Daily Ranks, listen up, one name, one call, get up. You better get up. CHDABUK, and we're up, up, up. Who's sleeping out there? You better get up, listen up.

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It's ticker time. It's ticker ticker tucking. 33 past 7. We're listening to Sanchez. Who's ready for reggae land? Catch him there, Milton Keynes. Didn't you know you bring a City Splash? Are ready for Sanchez?

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0: Serious, I hope the sun's still shining. I don't know, it's 7:42. But listen up.

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Ooh, believer. You know we're moving quick. 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

DJ PSB up next. That was Dennis Francis. CHD. Hear me, CHDAB. It's soon time to say goodbye. If it's one breath. So let's flick it up, let's change it up. I'm gonna finish off soon. But you know I've got some tracks that I wrote. Let's listen up.

0: 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And you know, it was my daughter's birthday the other day. And listen, I made this one. All the messages that she sends me, you want to see. Track called Girls Be Like. Listen up.
1: Girls be like. My daughter be like.
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1: My friends
0: with her rather. Maybe you can catch us all our dancing on TikTok.
1: Go inside of it.
0: Hashtag just a boy from Brixton.
1: Parker, we might play.
0: Or JT Ellie Records. Check out me and my daughter.

So rest in peace to everybody gone. You know we're thinking of you. And we're saying goodbye soon. DJ Sosa, Reggae Vibes and Remix Show. You know you got DJ PSB next. CHDAB UK. Check out the YouTube, got some interviews on there. Jay

0: But you know, we had Autumn 100 in the studio, so this is my final one, and his birthday coming up. We're going to celebrate his birthday, Autumn 100. 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

Hey, so, stop playing with the EQ, fam. You're not ready for this yet, boy. Yeah, man, big you up, big you up. Big up so for the last two. Let's go. The weather is lovely. Nice outside. And Arsenal won the league. I had to big up the Arsenal man. I used to be a supporter, but Wolverhampton Wanderers supporter now. So let me get that right. Let's go.

I'm here, let's go. So this is what I want to say this week.

to the Rotation page on TikTok. Follow that right now if you want to see what's going on live. Also, Mixcloud, we're there too. Just going to play some songs for 20 minutes for you to share the link. And then we'll get to the interview. Let's go.

Jubilee. Always had a problem with that, you know. So I tell him, don't play with the effects. You know what me just realised what me fi do? Self-talk. Thank God for radio. It was on non-quanta. Quanta is the thing. Thank God for radio. Never figured that out. Now I know. Outside the Choice FM crew.

my creator, make sure everything's worked out. 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Let's roll with this one. Let's go. Rhythm pun rhythm.

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You know what it was? I was checking the question, checking the laptop, checking the camera. I was all over the place. Sort yourself out, mate. Let me give thanks again. Let's go. Share the link, make them know everybody is here.

Big up management. 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All tight, MP. Dodge, can't forget you. All tight, Drake. All tight, Mr. 47. Large up shards. All tight, Versa. All tight, man, like Showtime. Large up the Afrocentric family, you know.

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I was like, Rock. 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Know him like that, yeah?

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At DJ PSB.

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0: Everything. 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
2: This is CHDAB UK.
0: Let me set this up. Lord have mercy. Welcome, my bro. Palms is in the venue. You get me? Casper's here too. Firstly, let me not even get into that like that. Introduce yourself, rude boy. Make them know who you are. Oh, yeah. Introduce yourself, bad man.
3: The way Palms in the building.
0: Thank you for pulling up. Casper, lean forward. Lord have mercy, Mr. Afrocentric wholesome. There. Not going around Donnie, you get me? Not going around my brother still. That's another brother from another mother. Cuz he's here. We're all good. You understand? How you feeling? Everything all right?
3: Yeah, everything's blessed.
0: You ready?
3: Glad to be here. Yeah.
0: You take the hot seat now, you know. All right. So we've known each other for over 20 years, from grime days. How would you describe your journey up until this point?
3: Why? Well, all I can say is God is good, because you know what? It's gave me a lot of opportunities I wouldn't have expected. So, yeah.
0: Facts. Like,
3: I've done quite a lot
4: over them 20 years. You know?
0: Say that again. I'm sorry, I pressed the button. Say that again. So let me repeat that. We've known each other for over 20 years.
4: 20 years.
0: How would you describe your journey from the grime scene to the house scene to today?
4: To today. Well, first we got to thank God.
0: All right.
4: We got to give thanks to the Most High. So he put me in a lot of places where I wouldn't expect.
0: That's because you're a good person too. Understand?
4: Thank you.
0: You got a good energy.
4: Appreciate that.
0: People will only reciprocate to you, innit?
4: Yeah.
0: You understand? Yeah. What first got you into music and DJing in those early days?
4: Okay, so I would say, do you know what? I would say it was one of my cousins. My cousin was a producer called Mike Star.
0: Okay.
4: And
0: big him up.
4: Big up Mike Star. But yeah, he was a big producer, and you know what? He was staying at my yard for a long time, and it would be a case where he'll be making beats first thing in the morning, and I'm waking up to them beats.
0: Yeah.
4: And yeah, that's where the journey actually started. Yeah,
0: okay,
4: you
0: he
4: know,
0: inspired you to.
4: He inspired me.
0: Yeah, that's good. Because it kind of goes that way. And if someone's doing something, it will boost your thing.
4: Yeah, literally.
0: To make you think, right, I could start here. All right. So, what? Looking back at the grime scene, where we came from.
4: Yeah.
0: How did that shape you as an artist today? Because it's not only that. Not only was you in the grime scene DJing, you managed the man too, innit, before you came over to here.
4: Yes, exactly.
0: Innit?
4: So
0: how has that shaped you to now?
4: You know what? It's shaped me in a way where I can respect everything that the grime scene has done.
0: Yes.
4: To now, because they're still going for it.
0: Facts.
4: They're still going for it.
0: Facts.
4: So like, I got to give my hats off to Alan B, because that was like My first guy.
0: Yeah, gotta give thanks to
4: B, man, because you know he brought me through, and you know he brought me around the roadside G's, and you know on Top FM every Thursday. I was there. You get what I'm saying? I was there. So yeah, man, like
0: at the top of the flats course. Yeah.
4: Yeah, man.
0: All right. So what are some moments from those times that still stay with you? You kind of just mentioned one still. The radio.
4: Yeah, radio. So on Top FM. Yeah,
0: yeah, of course. Yeah.
4: Just
0: All Tight Sui, All Tight Madness. Yeah, of course.
4: Yeah, just like
0: Team, yeah, of course.
4: B's always barsing. That guy's always got bars. Facts. Always sending me voice notes.
0: Wicked. Still going.
4: So, you know, he's always at the forefront of what I'm doing as well.
0: Wicked, yeah.
4: So, yeah, man, that's always put me there as well.
0: He's got motivation. If you deal with Bizzle, you know he's motivated.
4: Mm.
0: Chat to me, like, you got to do that. You know one of them?
4: Yeah.
0: He gives you the amp, so big him up again. So, over the years, you've evolved a lot. What do you think has changed the most about you musically?
4: Not a lot, if I'm honest with you, because I went through a journey of I did A&R.
0: Yes, yes.
4: I was working for Relentless Records.
0: Wicked, yeah, yeah.
4: During the COVID times, so it was there where I just said, you know what, I've got an ear for music.
0: Yes.
4: So
0: yes.
4: That's where I said, you know people were sending me songs, giving feedback to people on their songs 100%, 100%. And whatnot. So So yeah,
0: how did that come about? How did you manage to do that?
4: So I did a course, you know.
0: Wicked.
4: I actually did the artist and A&R management course.
0: Sick.
4: And then off the back of that, they offered me a job.
0: Do you know what? Yeah. I'm gonna stick a pin for a second. Versa, big up yourself, because you know, like sometimes we sit here and we think, rah, I just can DJ and get through.
4: Mm.
0: But if you go and study something,
4: yeah,
0: they might open a door for you.
4: Real talk.
0: So when she said to me, she came, I think she got the Apple. I think she went to Apple.
4: Okay.
0: Did her DJing thing there.
4: Yeah.
0: There, everything just opened up for her, which is good.
4: Yeah,
0: same
4: man.
0: Kind of thing. So that's good.
4: Yeah, man.
0: That's just give me an insight. I might have to go study something and a door might open. That's a hint.
4: Yeah,
0: that's
4: big up to Relentless Records,
0: that's
4: though,
0: a
4: man.
0: Dime for people. So those who are trying to, that's struggling, study something, they might open the door for you. You never know.
4: 100.
0: Okay. So was there a turning point where you knew you was moving in a new direction?
4: 100%. COVID.
0: Yeah, yeah.
4: COVID.
0: Of course.
4: Again, people were sending me their songs, and that's when I said, you know what? I want to start putting on my own events.
0: Uh-huh, yes.
4: So there was no face to it, though.
0: All right, okay.
4: There was no face to it. So I said, I might as well become a DJ because people are sending me their songs.
0: Yeah.
4: So I might as well spin their songs,
0: them,
4: you
0: yeah,
4: get me?
0: Course,
4: spin
0: yeah,
4: them. So, yeah, man.
0: That makes sense.
4: That's how the transition.
0: That's where the turning point
4: Yeah, that's
0: in.
4: Where the
0: okay.
4: turning point started into
0: DJing. So that's
4: DJing.
0: Like me asking you, what made you start playing house? That's probably what it was then. You know,
4: yeah,
0: like,
4: well, I had a love for funky house from back in the day.
0: Yeah, yeah,
4: from
0: yeah.
4: like Persona days.
0: Yeah, yeah,
4: Fridge Bricks
0: yeah,
4: and every
0: yeah,
4: Sunday.
0: 100, yeah.
4: Scholar T and
0: yeah, 100%.
4: They were Super D. And yeah, you get me? They're still going now. So, yeah, man. Like, got to give thanks to them, man, as well.
0: Do you know, I heard a quote that said, people might not like, you just haven't heard that. You might not like house now, but you just haven't heard it properly yet.
4: Mm.
0: You just haven't heard your sound. Because house is wide, isn't it?
4: It's wide.
0: So yeah, one particular sound, that's you. You might go raving, you might start doing things you never did before, you know what I mean? So
4: true.
0: Just one of those things.
4: Very true.
0: Did switching genres feel natural, or did it come as a bit of a challenge?
4: Came with a little challenge.
0: Yeah.
4: Little challenge. So the challenge that I got was, when I first got into Amapiano, I was playing all the old school songs
0: okay.
4: because it was more soulful.
0: Yes.
4: So when I got a bit more into the DJ and started to become established I was playing songs, but I was playing songs and I'll ask them, yo, have you heard that song before? And they'll be like, yeah, it's kind of old still.
0: It's
4: kind of old. So then I had to just say, you know what, I have to switch it up and, you know. Yeah, I had to switch it up and find a couple essay producers and
0: get that's when
4: I
0: started.
4: Yeah.
0: Yeah, of course.
4: So that's
0: like, you have to, innit? You have to try and align yourself with a producer or producers to make yourself sound a bit different to everybody else.
4: That's right.
0: So this leads me on to my next question. How would you describe your sound today?
4: Do you know what? I would say soulful.
0: Yes.
4: I'm a soulful. It's always resonate with me from when I was even on the roads. Like,
0: yeah, we spoke about that.
4: Yeah,
0: the man, I like the song.
4: Yeah,
0: louder trap thing. I get that.
4: Yeah, the man was on Styles P and that back in the day, and that would make me nervous.
0: Yeah,
4: I was switching on one soulful house, and that would keep me at ease.
0: I'm just I'm getting back.
4: You know what I'm saying? I'm not looking. I'm not looking
0: left or right.
4: Yeah.
0: You're not making me think. Let's drive, innit? It's facts. I hear that. Good. So you're the founder of Rotation.
4: Rotation.
0: Make some noise for that. What inspired you to start that? And what does Rotation mean to you personally?
4: Okay, so Rotation is events. We started out as a competition platform.
0: Okay.
4: So I got like Amapiano DJs,
0: yes,
4: females and males, and we done a Come Dine With Me.
0: Oh, wicked.
4: And we called it Pirates to the Big Stage. So
0: wicked.
4: We would start in like Pirate Studios, and then they would judge each other on like their transitions, their song choices, their effects, everything
0: and
4: then they would judge each other on the scoreboard.
0: Smart.
4: And then boom, that's when I would have picked two winners to go onto the big stage. Then we booked them officially for an event.
0: Go on.
4: Yeah.
0: So that's how it kind of came
4: about.
0: That's
4: how it
0: really
4: came
0: good.
4: About, yeah.
0: And that's smart because I've never heard anything done like that before. So something we could implement in our thing. Anyway.
4: Yeah.
0: How does it feel seeing the impact it's having on the scene right now?
4: You know what? It's a good journey, but then you know you see the
0: politics.
4: Yeah, there's a lot of fight. There's a lot of fight.
0: Yeah.
4: But what I say is, when it's your turn, it's your turn.
0: Yeah, yeah.
4: When it's your turn,
0: yes,
4: it's your turn.
0: Yes, yeah,
4: and you just got to keep going.
0: 100%.
4: And block 100%, out the bullshit.
0: 100%. 100%. Sorry,
4: you know,
0: but
4: sorry.
0: Facts. I hear that though, because that's what it is, isn't it? In every walk of life, you have a lot of challenges, and you just have to overcome them and keep motioning.
4: Keep it
0: that's
4: consistent.
0: That's it.
4: That's the main thing.
0: When did you first start getting into production?
4: So it was the times when, you know, the DJs that I knew was like, yo, them tunes are kind of old. At that point, I said, yes, you know what? I need to start collaborating with a few SA producers. And I came across a producer called Gif Longa.
0: Okay, yeah.
4: Got a big song out. Big up Gif Longa all the time. That's my guy. You know, me and him transitioned into doing songs on FaceTime. Like,
0: okay, wicked.
4: Wicked. Making songs through FaceTime at one stage.
0: So before you continue, let's talk about some of those songs. Name some of them so you can, the people know where to find them. And
4: yeah. So we got Knockins 2, out on all platforms.
0: Wicked.
4: We've also got By Force.
0: Okay.
4: There's a couple of others, you know.
0: Can't remember. Where can they find the music?
4: DJ Palms.
0: DJ Palms.
4: DJ Palms on all platforms.
0: On all platforms. Yeah, okay, so you know where to find that. Yeah. DJs, if you like, tap in, yeah? All right. So how would you describe your production style? Is it soulful again, or is it B?
4: I would say it's a bit on the gritty side of I'm a Piano.
0: Okay, yes.
4: Because it was more, I kind of moved away from production a little bit because I was getting a bit booked on the DJing side of things.
0: I felt like
4: the songs that I've got now are...
0: Yeah,
4: are steady and ready. You get what I'm saying?
0: Yeah, of course.
4: So yeah,
0: that's cool.
4: But no, Gif Longa was always producing, always sending me songs. Wicked. So that's my guy there.
0: Okay.
4: Gif Longa, yeah.
0: So what can we expect next? If you're gonna do production, if you're gonna do more production, what can we expect next? More production, more raves, more.
4: I would say so. Rotation's on a journey right now. We've got a tour called Black Coffee Vibes.
0: Uh-huh.
4: The first one is on the 29th or the 5th.
0: Peckham.
4: Tola Peckham.
0: Yeah, make some noise for that.
4: Yeah, that's on the 29th.
0: Get your tickets. Rotation.com. Go and get your tickets now.
4: Yeah.
0: Now. Tap in. Now. Please, if you don't mind. Thank you. Yeah, let's go. Continue.
4: And then we've got, we're in Manny.
0: Yes, okay.
4: 5th of July.
0: All right, yep.
4: So, yeah, that's, you know, the tour. We've got that.
0: Of course, yeah.
4: That's for this year.
0: Yeah.
4: And then next year, I've got 5 international spaces that I'm looking at right now.
0: That's good. So is there going to be any more production, or are you just going to chill on that for a while?
4: Me and Gif Longa is in talks, though.
0: Okay.
4: Yeah, we're in talks.
0: So after everything you've done so far, what keeps you motivated?
4: Do you know what? The DJs keep me motivated.
0: Yeah.
4: The DJs keep me on my toes still.
0: Yeah,
4: just,
0: course.
4: You know,
0: just hearing the sound
4: and, you know, seeing that where they've come from to now.
0: Yes.
4: It keeps me on my toes and, you know.
0: That makes sense. Because they're doing it, innit? They're actually doing it. So
4: if you're
0: tuned in, you're going to hear P and you. Like, that's why I don't like playing in room 2. Because you play in room, none of them in room 1. They're not going to make it to room 2. If you go in room 1 and hear all them big dons in room 1.
4: Yeah.
0: They're not looking for me. They're stuck. They're like, I don't want to go. Where's room 2? You get what I'm saying? So,
4: yeah.
0: It's crazy.
4: Now, shout out all the Rotation DJs on the Balcony Mix. We've got a YouTube channel that we've been going since 2024.
0: Exactly.
4: And, I showcase a lot of DJs on there.
0: Wicked.
4: So,
0: it's like SA DJs, too.
4: SA DJs and Zimbabwe DJs.
0: People can tap into that sound if they don't know.
4: Yeah.
0: You get what I mean? Because even though I'm kind of new to it, I didn't know a lot of these people I'm around know you. I was like, raw, they know Pops. Okay, yeah, that's my dog, you know, Like, raw, you know, like, I meet them, I chat to them, and I'm cool, and then they're like, I said, they know Pops. Oh, Pops, that's my brother, you know.
4: Yeah,
0: Pops is big. All right, say no more. That's my brother still. Know the thing. You get it? Yeah, so,
4: appreciate
0: where do you see yourself going in the next few years?
4: In the next few years, do you know what? I'm working on an app, you know.
0: Go on.
4: I'm working on an app right now.
0: Go on. So don't say too much.
4: Yeah, I ain't going to say too much.
0: Don't say too much.
4: I ain't saying too much. I'm working on an app.
0: Things happen, so look out for the app.
4: Yeah, so, man, look out for that. Just got the trademark back.
0: Go on.
4: Now I'm full-fledged on it.
0: Go on.
4: Yeah.
0: That's what I knew. Because you have some man, they're looking at a box or they're looking something. I'm looking at an app. All right. You better fix up, lads.
4: Yeah.
0: You understand? You better fix up. You better find a job. That's what I better do. Anyway, let's not talk about that. This is my job. Next question. Is there anybody you'd like to big up? Is there anybody you can say, right now, big up that person?
4: Do you know what? I want to big up anyone that's inspired me into the game.
0: Go on.
4: You know, I want to big up 2 DJs that inspired me when I first came to DJing, and that's DJ Coldless and Selector Bruckout. They're both from Birmingham, Zimbabwe, and yeah, them two guys, when I first came into the game, I saw what they were doing. Selector is like a I'm a piano DJ. Codeless, he's a Afrobeats DJ.
0: Wicked, wicked.
4: And does Zim Dancehall as well. Wicked. And I saw how they brought it together.
0: Yes.
4: And that really inspired me. So it was from there kind of where my journey started
0: with them.
4: Make some noise. So yeah, man. All the other DJs alongside them as well.
0: So what was I going to say? I was going to say, you know, like, the interview done fast. Choose my bridge. We're just rapping like it's normal. So now, what was I going to say? I was going to ask you something differently. All right, let me do my 10 rapid fire questions. And if I remember, I'll go back to it.
4: Mm-hmm.
0: Grime or house?
4: Grime.
0: Club set or radio set?
4: Club set.
0: Create crowd energy or perfect mix?
4: Crowd energy.
0: UK or overseas crowd? Right, that's what I remember now. Stick a pin. Because you played in Birmingham, you've been in Manchester, you've been in London. Out of them three towns, what would you say, which borough would you say gives you the most? Because I remember we're touring there, innit?
4: Yeah, yeah.
0: Out of these three towns, would you say, which one would you say, raw? Because even though I live in London, I feel like I get a better reception in Wolves, because I'm from Wolverhampton, innit?
4: Mm-hmm.
0: So Birmingham gives me beer love.
4: Mm-hmm.
0: I get a lot of fight here.
4: Mm-hmm.
0: And maybe because I'm not in Birmingham, I don't see the fight that's there. So out of the three towns, see, what would you say?
4: They got different aspects to them. They got different energies, if I'm honest.
0: Yes.
4: So the Amapiano scene in Birmingham,
0: because
4: that's where I started and I'm based, it's more of a younger crowd.
0: Okay.
4: So the energy's there.
0: Yes.
4: The energy's there and it's more, they're not so much into the soulful, they're more into like
0: the noise.
4: The
0: bass,
4: you get what I'm saying? And like they give you that energy.
0: Yeah, yeah.
4: Where London now, I would say, bit on the commercial side.
0: Okay. Yes.
4: But I like the grownness.
0: Yeah.
4: I like the grownness adult, and the sort. Yeah, it's more grown and, you know, adult and.
0: Yeah, I get it.
4: Yeah.
0: What about Manny?
4: Manny, big up Manny though. Big up Manchester. I can't wait to go back there. Manchester, they're just an all around vibe, if I'm honest with you. They're all around. Like, they don't.
0: I think the further up north you go, it's crazier.
4: More vibes.
0: Open arms. Come in.
4: Yeah.
0: Vibes. So, yeah.
4: They're soulful as well. They're very soulful up there.
0: Wicked, wicked.
4: Yeah, man.
0: All right. So, vinyl or USB?
4: Ooh, USBs.
0: Early set or headline slot?
4: Early slot.
0: Producing or DJing?
4: DJing.
0: Favorite city you've played in?
4: Say that again.
0: Favorite city you've played in?
4: Favorite city I've played in? Ooh, that's a hard one still. London.
0: One artist you'd love to work with? Don't say Black Coffee.
4: No.
0: I'm joking. We got Black Coffee vibes, right? You know, like that. So, I said, everyone says that, so yeah, change the narrative, you know what I mean?
4: Do you know what? The first people that got me into the Amapiano scene who was established at that time was Major Leagues.
0: Okay.
4: And I met one of them as well.
0: Yeah, wicked.
4: Funny enough.
0: Make some noise for that.
4: So,
0: all right. One word to describe your journey.
4: Visionary.
0: Bruh. You heard it from the man himself?
4: Visionary.
0: Respect, cuzzy.
4: Yeah, yeah.
0: I'm going to play this song. Come and get your fucking follow up. Hold on. Let them know where to find you on all the social media.
4: So, Instagram, you can find me, NPalms. And then you've got the rotation events pages on TikTok, Instagram, and Snapchat.
0: Yeah.
4: And rotation.com is where you can find all the tickets and all the info.
0: Wicked. Big up who you want, big up. Smile up who you want, smile up.
4: Big up yourself, PSB, because you know what? You've been going, family, and you know, like, I've been seeing, you've been putting in the works. You've been putting in a big work,
0: because I've got a good team as well.
4: Yeah, big up Casper as well. Got to big up Casper. And big up the whole Afrocentric team as well.
0: Thank you very much. Appreciate
4: that. Yeah, man, there's loads of names to mention, but anyone that supported me on my journey, really appreciate you, and let's just continue to grow.
0: Wicked. All right. Heard it from the man himself.
4: Big up Cuzzy as well.
0: Cuzzy.
4: Big up Cuzzy. Cuzzy's always supporting me.
0: Let's play this one and I'm out of the way.

I'm your host with the most, Mr. Casper MC, Afrocentric's finest. Hold tight, palms on the ones and twos. Yeah, man. We're just getting the levels right.

Yes, mic check 1, 2. You're now locked into the sounds. The one and only DJ Palms. Rotation's finest from the 0121 to the LDN. And back again.

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Okay. Slight technical, we're back though. Hold tight everyone on there. What's that? I see ya. Instagram. TikTok in. Right, let me do the introduction.

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So if you booked a flight for half term, I think you're going to be a little bit upset because we're getting tropical this week. Bank holiday is looking splendid. Just like that. Yes, Palms, take them through. Yeah, man. 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

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But yeah, man, we're nice.

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CHDAB UK. 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B1S, Ripperdon, PSB. Yeah, hold tight, Vibe Lab, London. Hold tight, NECA. Yes, Palms, give them some energy. Come on. Come on. Yeah. It's a journey.

Yeah, that's nice. I told you, when the sun's so hot, the energy goes up. Positive energy is what we're bringing to you. If you got a dream, make sure you're following it. Make it happen. We've only got today, the present moments. Peace and love is the currency. Yeah, man, hold tight, everyone on the socials. I see ya. It's going crazy.

today, but we're gonna push through, cause it's good for your heart and soul, good for your heart and soul. Funky house, that's good for your heart and soul, good for your heart and soul. Okay. Hold tight, PS. Yeah, man. 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Hold tight, Dre K. Heart and soul is good for your heart and soul. 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Yeah, hold tight, the Vibedelics, my people. Yeah, man. Big up PSV for that, my brother. Excuse me, I don't usually do this. Hold the meds, we can dance to the music. Yeah, man, it's smooth, you know. It's nice and smooth. Beats and Bates, we don't want any commotion, nah. 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Beats and bass, I don't want any commotion. Come vibe with me. All the ladies come vibe. 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Who's on the mic is Casper MC Light.

Yeah, man, it's a journey through sound. 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The motherland. The birthplace of the drama. Don't forget it. Know your musical history. 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

Okay. 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Giflonga, big up your chest, my brother.

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It's also a showcase that you're witnessing right now.

0: 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That's what I was slyly thinking that still. I was slyly thinking that as well.
1: The great one.
0: Anyone you want.
2: 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And on your smart speaker. 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
0: Okay. I told you it's a showcase. So that's what's going on right now. Yes.

okay, okay. Hold tight, palms on this one. Big up Moesha still. Very exclusive, Jay

0: Is this what we're doing? Yeah, do it. I know you. I know where you come around there. Do it. Pull it. Pull it. Is this what we're doing today?
1: Brother, man. Hold on. Hold on. Don't you dare come to my show. Come do that. Yeah? Don't you. Sorry, Cass. Don't you dare. Nah, hear what? Hear what? Hear what? Go for the chopper. You gotta leave. You gotta leave. Hey, brother. You know what it is? What it is? This is my brother, isn't it? So I'm proud of you. See them sound there? Grown sounds. Yeah, I'm 43, fam. I act my age. See what now? What sound was it? This one. Yeah. Kuna Rasta. Kuna Winston.
0: Yeah, big up my Weisha and Palms on this one as well, yeah? Yeah, man. Real exclusive, it's not even on the roads yet.

0: We're gonna start raising it now, Palm. Let's start raising it.
1: Sure. Fix it, hola. Yeah, hola.
0: Don't forget, Black Coffee Vibes.
1: Yes, yes, hola.
0: 29th, Twala. Get your tickets at rotation.com. Or holler at Palms on the Insta. Stay connected.
1: Yeah, hola.
0: Holler at PS

And they have to respect the team. I said it last week, DJs are artisans, producers are artisans. In this AI era, we have to keep it analog and real and true. This is what we're witnessing right now. 100% authenticity. We are keeping it real.

All right. 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Hold tight all the MCs in the scene. Yeah, man, we have to keep it spiritual, you know? Yeah, man. And you see the lyrics sing, PSB. You have to just, like, in and out with it. Nice with it. It's nice to have a story to tell with the lyrics, you get me? Right, let's go again. Hold tight the Vibedelics, my band, still. Hold tight Matrix, hold tight James Ford. Hold tight Jack Dans. Yeah, oh yeah, Ross Clark, forgot about the socials. At Casper 724. Now you gotta leave this one still if you're a little bit. 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No, I like it though, keep the pressure, let's keep the pressure.

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Yeah, big up Vibe Labs. 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

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DJ Palms.

stone. Mr. Casper's good for your heart and soul. 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Hey, hey. 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Oi. Listen, the vibe's different.

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Yeah, man, hold tight, everyone that locked in today still.

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Yeah.

Rotation. Black Coffee Vibes. 29th for the month. May. Let me say that a bit better. 29th of May at Toller. Toller and Peckham, Black Coffee Vibes.

Yo, listen, next week, yeah, make sure you're locked in, car. We're gonna go nuclear. They're going nuclear. We're going nuclear next week. So make sure you're locked into PSV next week, yeah? If you're into house, tribal, ammo, next week we're going nuclear. Next week, big things. Big things. Yeah? Okay. 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What's that? Is that your Insta? Oh, big up everyone on the rotation TikTok as well, yeah? Big up your chest. Hold tight, Michelle Rose. Yeah, man.

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Twenty years deep.

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Don't go nowhere. They're going to entertain you. Let's go.

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What's that? What's that media thing you got going on? What's it called? Zakafire Media. 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
0: Michelle Rose.
1: The time is 9 minutes past 10. We got a garage special for you tonight. Is that right?
0: We do. I'm all excited. Right.
1: We're just going to get into it.
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0: 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My sugar is gone. I miss him every day.
1: You're in the mix with Michelle Rose and myself, right here on CHDA

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You know, we've got the Mixcloud link, you've got the TikTok link coming. 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It is 2220.

0: And in case you wasn't aware, tonight's show is a full mix show. Ain't that right, Michelle Rhodes?
1: We are doing a whole garage set.
0: We're just going to be mixing all the way through. We know you like to hear us talk and, you know, run it, but tonight it's going to be minimal. We're just going to keep the mix going. I think that's what the vibe is.
1: Yes.
0: Yeah, let's go.
1: No clashing.
0: No clashing today.
1: Maybe a little one.
0: Which obviously I will win.

Like, are you actually getting the backstage VIP where you can hear everything? Or are you just getting the bit where we turn the mic on? Anyway, it is 10:36 p.m. We're here all the way to midnight. This is Workshop Select. Let's keep it going.

0: If only you lot could see what this guy does in here. Anyway, big up Laws and Lashes Inside. Big up Lexi.
1: Hey, hey, hey, hey, hey, hey, hey, hey, hey, hey, hey. Slow down, slow down, slow down.

Right, as we get into the last, 7 minutes of the show, this has been Workshop Select. We're here every Thursday, 10 to 12. It is now 23:53. How's the show gone for you, Shellers? Let me bring down the mic to your height.

0: From one desire to the next. Big up Richie Richard inside. Right, this is the last one. This is the last one. I hope you enjoyed the show. We'll be back 10 till 12 next Thursday.
1: Workshop Select will be back next Thursday. In one way or another. In one way or another, we'll be back. You lot have been blessed. Thanks for tuning in. It's been entertaining.

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